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1: We are just hours away from the first polls closing in several key primary races. Voters in New York, Maryland, Utah, and South Carolina are deciding primary races for the U.S. House and governor. In New York, a couple of Democratic socialists are on the ballot for U.S. House in what many see as a possible look at the political direction of the party. They're backed by Democrat socialist New York City Mayor Zohran Mamdani. President Trump is endorsing both Republican contenders in the runoff primary for South Carolina governor, backing Attorney General Alan Wilson and Lieutenant Governor Pamela Avet. President Trump is once again warning Iran against obtaining a nuclear weapon as negotiations continue between the two countries. Arriving in Pennsylvania this afternoon, Trump told reporters, "You want to see trouble? Let them have a nuclear weapon." Cristiano Ronaldo has made history at the World Cup. He scored two goals in Portugal's match today to become the only man ever to score in six tournaments. Portugal defeated Uzbekistan 5-0. I'm Rob Martier.
2: For Northwest Indiana, partly cloudy and cool tonight with lows in the low 50s. We'll be warm on Wednesday with mostly sunny skies and highs in the upper 70s. Showers and thunderstorms Wednesday night with lows around 60. Upper 70s again on Thursday with partly sunny skies. Mostly cloudy with a chance of showers on Friday. Highs in the mid 70s. Mostly sunny with highs in the low 80s on Saturday. That's your region forecast.

The country station, Indiana 105. Jason Aldean right there. How's it going? It is Brooke. Taco Tuesday. Anyone have tacos for dinner? I did not.

On Friday, you can kick off the weekend with Indiana 105 and Mike Summers. The Mullet Man is going to be at the Curry Motors Ford of Valpo Cruise Night, broadcasting live from 5 to 7. That's right at the corner of Roosevelt and Lincoln Way. Atlantic.

0: for Northwest Indiana, partly cloudy and cool tonight with lows in the low 50s, mostly sunny on Wednesday with highs in the upper 70s. There's a slight chance of storms late in the day on Wednesday, and those will continue overnight with lows around 60. Upper 70s again on Thursday with partly sunny skies, a slight chance of storms in the afternoon. Friday, partly cloudy with a chance of showers, highs in the mid 70s. Saturday looks great, mostly sunny with highs in the low 80s. That's your region forecast.
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0: The first polls will close soon in several key primary races today across the country. Voters in New York, Maryland, Utah, and South Carolina are deciding primary races for the U.S. House and governor. In New York, a couple of Democratic socialists are on the ballot for the U.S. House in what many see as a possible look at the political direction of the party. They're backed by Democratic socialist New York City Mayor Zohran Mamdani. President Trump is warning Iran against obtaining a nuclear weapon as talks continue between the two countries. Regarding the Strait of Hormuz, President Trump stated in a post on Truth Social today, all ships are remaining in place should it be necessary to reinstitute the blockade, which seems at this point highly unlikely. A Florida businessman is being charged in one of the largest health care fraud schemes in American history. Ibrahim Khaldun Hilmi was arrested in Turkey and transferred to Miami, according to the FBI. He was wanted for his alleged involvement in a scheme to defraud Medicare of $3.7 billion. I'm Rob Martier.
1: For Northwest Indiana, partly cloudy tonight with lows in the low 50s. Tomorrow, highs in the upper 70s with mostly sunny skies. There's a chance of storms in the afternoon. Showers are likely Wednesday night with lows around 60. Partly sunny again on Thursday with highs in the upper 70s. There's a slight chance of thunderstorms Thursday afternoon. Friday, partly cloudy with highs in the mid 70s. A chance of showers in the afternoon. Saturday, though, mostly sunny with highs in the low 80s. That's your region forecast.

Today was the day. Today was the day that the deep fried apple pie made its return to McDonald's. I tried one. It's pretty good. Not exactly the same as they used to be, but pretty darn close. Eli Young Bay.

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0: temperatures will fall into the low 50s tonight under partly cloudy skies, mostly sunny on Wednesday with highs in the upper 70s. There's a slight chance of thunderstorms Wednesday late in the day. Those will linger into Wednesday night with lows around 60. Upper 70s again on Thursday with partly sunny skies. We'll be mostly cloudy on Friday with highs in the mid 70s. There's a slight chance of showers in the afternoon. Saturday, mostly sunny with highs in the low 80s. That's your region forecast.
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It's never happened.

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1: Temperatures are going to surge, and as a result, it's going to get hot around here.
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1: Things could get heated between President Trump and members of his own party when he travels to Capitol Hill on Wednesday. Trump is meeting with Republican senators to discuss two topics, the Save America Voting Act and the current Iran peace deal. Trump has expressed frustration with the stalled voting bill, which would require ID in order to vote.

Senate Majority Leader John Thune has resisted Trump's calls to abolish or suspend the filibuster in order to get it through. Meanwhile, several Republicans have expressed their own frustration with Trump's Iran deal, objecting to the U.S. unfreezing Iranian assets without getting more concessions from the regime. NBC News projects stated to get it through. Meanwhile, several

cool tonight with lows in the low 50s. We'll be warm on Wednesday with mostly sunny skies and highs in the upper 70s. Showers and thunderstorms Wednesday night with lows around 60. Upper 70s again on Thursday with partly sunny skies. Mostly cloudy with a chance of showers on Friday. Highs in the mid 70s. Mostly sunny with highs in the low 80s on Saturday. That's your region forecast.

The Country Station, Indiana 105, and Bailey Zimmerman, what were you thinking? Oh, there's a warrant out for his arrest right now because he's facing felony charges in New Mexico because he trashed a hotel room. Really? Come on. Now, Bailey is supposed to be here in July for the Porter County Fair. He's playing the grandstand, and if you want to see him, tickets are still available at Porter County Fair.

The Country Station, Indiana 105, and unbeknownst to me, Chick-fil-A has been, I guess, the number one fast food chain in America for a while, but it just got dethroned by Jersey Mike's. Oh no, Jersey Mike's is pretty good. I just had that on Sunday.

0: For Northwest Indiana, partly cloudy and cool tonight with lows in the low 50s. Mostly sunny on Wednesday with highs in the upper 70s. There's a slight chance of storms late in the day on Wednesday, and those will continue overnight with lows around 60. Upper 70s again on Thursday with partly sunny skies, a slight chance of storms in the afternoon. Friday, partly cloudy with a chance of showers, highs in the mid 70s. Saturday looks great, mostly sunny with highs in the low 80s. That's your region forecast.
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Hey, we have your 49er Drive-In Theater car passes. Yeah, you could win one. You have to play Mike's movie quiz. It happens every Thursday right here at 440 on Indiana 105. And, you know, right now the 49er is showing the brand new Toy Story. Yeah, Toy Story 5. And also the Sheep Detectives. Now,

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0: For New York's 10th Congressional District, he defeated incumbent Congressman Dan Goldman. In Maryland, Adrian Boafo will win the Democratic primary for Maryland's 5th Congressional District. Boafo was retiring Democratic Congressman Steny Hoyer's pick to succeed him. Things could get a little testy between President Trump and members of his own party when he travels to Capitol Hill on Wednesday. Trump is meeting with Republican senators to discuss two topics, the Save America Voting Act and the current Iran peace deal. A remake of the Blair Witch Project is on the way. A reboot of the found footage film will hit theaters on September 24th, 2027. The film is being backed by Lionsgate, with plot details being kept under wraps. I'm Rob Martin.
1: For Northwest Indiana, partly cloudy tonight with lows in the low 50s. Tomorrow, highs in the upper 70s with mostly sunny skies. There's a chance of storms in the afternoon. Showers are likely Wednesday night with lows around 60. Partly sunny again on Thursday with highs in the upper 70s. There's a slight chance of thunderstorms Thursday afternoon. Friday, partly cloudy with highs in the mid 70s. A chance of showers in the afternoon. Saturday, though, mostly sunny with highs in the low 80s. That's your region forecast.

Boy, I have a dog with attitude right now. I have no idea what is going on with Freddie. And what's funny is when one is bad, the other is like an angel. Lenny's not causing any trouble. Cole Swindell on the Country Station.

on Friday, you can join Katie Day and Indiana 105 because Katie's going to be at Bubbles Ice Cream Parlor in Michigan City. She raves about this place. She says they have got some killer ice cream. She'll broadcast from 12 to 2 from Bubbles Ice Cream Parlor, and you can swing on by, say hello to Katie, grab some ice cream, and there are also some giveaways, some bubble stuff like t-shirts, hoodies, even Bubbles gift certificates. And they're located in Michigan City at 115 West Cool Spring Avenue. I got a

0: Temperatures will fall into the low 50s tonight under partly cloudy skies, mostly sunny on Wednesday with highs in the upper 70s. There's a slight chance of thunderstorms Wednesday late in the day. Those will linger into Wednesday night with lows around 60. Upper 70s again on Thursday with partly sunny skies. We'll be mostly cloudy on Friday with highs in the mid 70s. There's a slight chance of showers in the afternoon. Saturday, mostly sunny with highs in the low 80s. That's your region forecast.
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1: NBC News projects winners in primaries in South Carolina, New York, and Maryland. State Attorney General Alan Wilson will win the Republican primary runoff for South Carolina governor. Wilson will face Democrat Jermaine Johnson in November. Brad Lander will win the Democratic primary for New York's 10th congressional district. He defeated incumbent Congressman Dan Goldman. In Maryland, Adrian Boafo will win the Democratic primary for Maryland's 5th congressional district. Boafo was retiring Democratic Congressman Steny Hoyer's pick to succeed him. Things could get a little testy between President Trump and members of his own party when he travels to Capitol Hill on Wednesday. Trump is meeting with Republican senators to discuss two topics, the Save America Voting Act and the current Iran peace deal. A remake of the Blair Witch Project is on the way. A reboot of the found footage film will hit theaters on September 24th, 2027. The film is being backed by Lionsgate, with plot details being kept under wraps. I'm Rob Martin.
2: For Northwest Indiana, partly cloudy and cool tonight with lows in the low 50s. We'll be warm on Wednesday with mostly sunny skies and highs in the upper 70s. Showers and thunderstorms Wednesday night with lows around 60. Upper 70s again on Thursday with partly sunny skies. Mostly cloudy with a chance of showers on Friday. Highs in the mid 70s. Mostly sunny with highs in the low 80s on Saturday. That's your region forecast.

get ready to save on Friday. Yeah, our 50-50 Friday deals. We have three awesome ones this week. We have Gitonia Greek Grill in Valparaiso. Awesome Greek food. Also, Chomp Cheesesteaks and More in Chesterton for some really, really good deli sandwiches. Or Wozone at Wahala Beach. Yeah, a little fun in the sun if you want to get any of these half-price gift certificates. Friday morning at 9 is when you can start buying those at Indiana 105.

If ever you are at a loss for things to do on a weekend, you don't need to be, because Indiana 105's weekend rollout, driven by Curry Motors Auto Group Valparaiso, well, full of suggestions, okay? We're talking concerts and car shows, festivals, farmers markets. Yeah, the Mullet Man will let you know about all these cool things you can do on the weekend every Friday during rush hour.

0: We're Northwest Indiana, partly cloudy and cool tonight with lows in the low 50s, mostly sunny on Wednesday with highs in the upper 70s. There's a slight chance of storms late in the day on Wednesday, and those will continue overnight with lows around 60. Upper 70s again on Thursday with partly sunny skies, a slight chance of storms in the afternoon. Friday, partly cloudy with a chance of showers, highs in the mid 70s. Saturday looks great, mostly sunny with highs in the low 80s. That's your region forecast.
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1: NBC News projects winners in primaries held in South Carolina, New York, Maryland, and Utah. The big winner is Democrat Socialist New York City Mayor Zohran Mamdani. Those Mamdani-backed have won in New York's 7th, 10th, and 13th districts. Elsewhere, State Attorney General Alan Wilson will win the Republican primary runoff for South Carolina governor. In Maryland, Adrian Boafo will win the Democratic primary for Maryland's 5th congressional district. Wes Moore will win the Democratic primary for Maryland governor. And in Utah, former Representative Ben McAdams will win the Democratic primary in the redrawn 1st District. President Trump will host NATO Secretary General Mark Rutte at the White House on Wednesday. The meeting comes during a tense period where Trump this week again criticized NATO for what he sees as a lack of support with the war against Iran. The Washington Wizards have selected BYU forward A.J. DeBanza with the number one pick in the NBA draft. He is the first player from BYU to be selected with the top pick. I'm Rob Martier.
2: For Northwest Indiana, partly cloudy skies this morning, temperatures in the low 50s. Chance of showers and thunderstorms later in the afternoon today, but we'll start off mostly sunny. Highs in the upper 70s, a south-southwest wind gusting around 15 miles per hour. Showers and thunderstorms again late afternoon through the evening hours, lows tonight around 60. Isolated shower and storm chance for tomorrow afternoon with temperatures around 75. Mostly cloudy for Thursday night, lows around 60. Chance of showers again Friday, high near 74.

0: For Northwest Indiana, we've got shower and storm chances in our forecast now every day for the rest of the work week. Low this morning around 52. We'll start off dry today with highs in the upper 70s, mostly sunny skies, but then showers and thunderstorms move in the afternoon. That continues through the evening, lows tonight around 60. Chance of showers and storms later in the afternoon again tomorrow, highs in the mid-70s. Lows Thursday night around 60. Chance of showers again Friday, highs in the mid-70s. Chance of rain Friday night, low 62. Saturday mostly sunny with a high near 80.
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1: NBC News projects State Attorney General Alan Wilson will win the Republican primary runoff for South Carolina governor. President Trump endorsed Wilson and also the woman he defeated, Lieutenant Governor Pamela Evatt. Wilson will face Democrat Jermaine Johnson in November. Things could get heated between President Trump and members of his own party when he travels to Capitol Hill on Wednesday. Trump's meeting with Republican senators to talk about two topics, the Save America Voting Act and the current Iran peace deal. Trump's expressed frustration with the stalled voting bill, which would require ID in order to vote. The first round of the NBA draft is in the books. The Wizards selected A.J. DiBonsa with the first overall pick. The fearless forward became the only player in BYU history to go number one in the draft. The Jazz nabbed Kansas backcourt stud Darren Peterson with the second pick, while the Grizzlies grabbed Duke paint patroller Cameron Boozer at third overall. I'm Tammy Trujillo.
2: For Northwest Indiana, we remain below average, but enjoy because we'll really be warming it up next week. Lows this morning in the low 50s. Chance of showers and thunderstorms later in the afternoon today, otherwise mostly sunny. Highs in the upper 70s. Showers and storms through tonight, low around 60. 20% chance of showers and storms Thursday afternoon with a high in the mid 70s. Lows Thursday night near 60. Chance of rain Friday with a high in the mid 70s. Saturday mostly sunny, high near 80. Sunday in the mid 80s.

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0: For Northwest Indiana, partly cloudy skies this morning, temperatures in the low 50s. Chance of showers and thunderstorms later in the afternoon today, but we'll start off mostly sunny. Highs in the upper 70s, a south-southwest wind gusting around 15 miles per hour. Showers and thunderstorms again late afternoon through the evening hours, lows tonight around 60. Isolated shower and storm chance for tomorrow afternoon with temperatures around 75. Mostly cloudy for Thursday night, lows around 60. Chance of showers again Friday, high near 74.
1: 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It brings the heat.
2: Temperatures are going to surge, and as a result, it's going to get hot around here.
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1: NBC News projects Brad Lander will win the Democratic primary for New York's 10th congressional district. Lander was backed by Democratic Socialist New York City Mayor Zoran Mondani. He defeated incumbent Congressman Dan Goldman. His candidacy was seen as one of several tests for Mamdani's political influence. Things could get heated between President Trump and members of his own party when he travels to Capitol Hill on Wednesday. Trump's meeting with Republican senators to discuss the Save America Voting Act and current Iran peace deal. Trump's expressed frustration with the stalled voting bill that would require ID in order to vote. Another Blair Witch project's on the way. A reboot of the found footage film will hit theaters on September 24th of 2027. The original Blair Witch Project came out in 1999. It's considered one of the most successful indie films ever, bringing in almost $250 million at the global box office. I'm Tammy Trujillo.
2: For Northwest Indiana, we've got shower and storm chances in our forecast now every day for the rest of the work week. Low this morning around 52. We'll start off dry today with highs in the upper 70s, mostly sunny skies, but then showers and thunderstorms move in the afternoon. That continues through the evening, lows tonight around 60. Chance of showers and storms later in the afternoon again tomorrow, highs in the mid-70s. Lows Thursday night around 60. Chance of showers again Friday, highs in the mid-70s. Chance of rain Friday night, low 62. Saturday mostly sunny with a high near 80.

0: For Northwest Indiana, we remain below average, but enjoy because we'll really be warming it up next week. Lows this morning in the low 50s. Chance of showers and thunderstorms later in the afternoon today, otherwise mostly sunny. Highs in the upper 70s. Showers and storms through tonight, low around 60. 20% chance of showers and storms Thursday afternoon with a high in the mid 70s. Lows Thursday night near 60. Chance of rain Friday with a high in the mid 70s. Saturday mostly sunny, high near 80. Sunday in the mid 80s.
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0: But only you, Red, will do for this fella, cause you are the Abbott into my Costello, and you are the fruit to my loom.
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0: Red Solo Cup, you're more than just plastic. 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
1: The Senate has passed a war powers resolution on Iran, marking the first time both chambers of Congress approved such a measure. The Senate approved the House-passed resolution, which seeks to end the conflict without Congress declaring war or authorizing the use of military force. The Senate vote was 50-48, with four Republicans joining the majority of Democrats. Passage is mostly symbolic because it doesn't carry the force of law. The votes have been cast, and New York City Mayor Zohran Mamdani says the socialist movement had a great primary election night Tuesday. Mamdani-backed progressive Democrat Brad Lander won his primary for New York's 10th congressional district. Lander considers himself to be an ally to the socialist movement. Google is investing $75 million in film studio A24 to develop AI-powered filmmaking tools. The two sides have agreed to a deal that will have the studio work with Google's DeepMind unit. The deal doesn't include access to A24's content library. I'm Tammy Trujillo.
2: For Northwest Indiana, partly cloudy skies this morning, temperatures in the low 50s. Chance of showers and thunderstorms later in the afternoon today, but we'll start off mostly sunny, highs in the upper 70s, a south-southwest wind gusting around 15 miles per hour. Showers and thunderstorms again late afternoon through the evening hours, lows tonight around 60. Isolated shower and storm chance for tomorrow afternoon with temperatures around 75. Mostly cloudy for Thursday night, lows around 60. Chance of showers again Friday, high near 74.

0: For Northwest Indiana, we've got shower and storm chances in our forecast now every day for the rest of the work week. Low this morning around 52. We'll start off dry today with highs in the upper 70s, mostly sunny skies, but then showers and thunderstorms move in the afternoon. That continues through the evening, lows tonight around 60. Chance of showers and storms later in the afternoon again tomorrow, highs in the mid-70s. Lows Thursday night around 60. Chance of showers again Friday, highs in the mid-70s. Chance of rain Friday night, low 62. Saturday mostly sunny with a high near 80.
1: 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It brings the heat.
2: Temperatures are going to surge, and as a result, it's going to get hot around here.
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1: New York City Mayor Zohran Mamdani is cheering the results of Tuesday's primaries, saying the socialist movement had a great election night. Mamdani-backed progressive Democrat Brad Lander won his primary for New York's 10th Congressional District. In addition, two of the Democratic Socialists Mamdani endorsed both won their U.S. House primaries. President Trump will host NATO Secretary Mark Rutte at the White House today. Tammy Trujillo reports.
2: The meeting comes during a tense period where Trump this week again criticized NATO for what he sees as a lack of support with the war against Iran. Trump told reporters Monday, quote, "The numbers that we spend are so crazy on NATO and they weren't there for us." The meeting comes ahead of the NATO summit in Turkey next month. I'm Tammy Trujillo.
1: And a flood threat is lingering over millions across the central and southern U.S. this week. A level 2 out of 4 flash flood risk was in place across Kansas, Oklahoma, and northern Texas yesterday as thunderstorms and heavy rain eyed the region. The threat will expand into parts of Arkansas and Mississippi as the week moves on. I'm Mark Mayfield.
3: For Northwest Indiana, we remain below average, but enjoy because we'll really be warming it up next week. Lows this morning in the low 50s. Chance of showers and thunderstorms later in the afternoon today, otherwise mostly sunny. Highs in the upper 70s. Showers and storms through tonight, low around 60. 20% chance of showers and storms Thursday afternoon with a high in the mid 70s. Lows Thursday night near 60. Chance of rain Friday with a high in the mid 70s. Saturday mostly sunny, high near 80. Sunday in the mid 80s.

0: For Northwest Indiana, partly cloudy skies this morning. Temperatures in the low 50s. Chance of showers and thunderstorms later in the afternoon today, but we'll start off mostly sunny. Highs in the upper 70s. A south-southwest wind gusting around 15 miles per hour. Showers and thunderstorms again late afternoon through the evening hours. Lows tonight around 60. Isolated shower and storm chance for tomorrow afternoon with temperatures around 75. Mostly cloudy for Thursday night. Lows around 60. Chance of showers again Friday. High near 74.
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3: The United Nations is leading a large-scale evacuation of sailors stranded in the Strait of Hormuz. The International Maritime Organization says more than 11,000 sailors have been stuck in the waterway since U.S. and Israeli attacks on Iran began in February, prompting coordinated evacuation efforts involving the U.S., Iran, and other coastal states. FIFA has confirmed President Trump will attend the World Cup final in New Jersey. Jonathan O'Halloran reports.
4: President Trump will present the World Cup trophy to the winning team following the game at MetLife Stadium on July 19th. The FIFA president usually presents the trophy. This will mark the first time since 1982 that a head of state presented it to the winners. The president's attendance is sure to lead to even higher security measures for fans attending the game who were already going through extensive security screenings. I'm Jonathan O'Halloran.
3: And Google's parent company Alphabet is officially joining the Dow Jones Industrial Average, replacing Verizon. I'm Mark Mayfield.
5: Indiana Governor Braun this week announced that he's naming Anthony Swinger the new chairman of the Indiana Utility Regulatory Commission, effective immediately. Braun says affordability is his top priority, and he's confident Chairman Swinger will deliver on that priority for Hoosiers. The move comes after the IURC voted last week to approve a $71 million rate hike for AES Indiana customers. On Friday, Braun called the rate hike unacceptable and said his priority is improving affordability for Hoosiers. He called for the state's top ratepayer advocate to ask regulators to reconsider the AES increase. In Portage, the city will hold an information meeting this month on Phase 4 of the Central Avenue Roadway Improvement Project, which would be from just east of County Line Road to the intersection of Brant Street in Portage. The work is to improve safety conditions for pedestrians and motorists and improve stormwater drainage. The meeting is Monday, June 29th, 6 p.m. at Portage City Hall. It will also be live-streamed. The Indiana Department of Environmental Management says grant funding is available for recycling and household hazardous waste collection and disposal. The agency says Indiana counties, municipalities, solid waste management districts, universities, schools, and nonprofit organizations are eligible to submit an application requesting $1,000 to $100,000. IDEM says its Community Recycling Grant Program is accepting applications through June 26th. In Crown Point, the Lake County Health Department invites all county residents to their second annual health and safety fair happening this Sunday, June 28th from 11 a.m. to 2 p.m. at the Lake County Fairgrounds. Organizers say there will be free health screenings, safety demonstrations, backpack and school supply giveaways, and more. 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I'm Laura Velushko.
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6: Accident on the Illinois side, southbound Tri-State, so heading toward Indiana, left two lanes blocked near Chicago Road, so that's between the Thornton Quarry and the Lincoln Oasis. Not seeing any big delays there. Volume's still a little bit light, but we do have the left two lanes closed there just before the Lincoln Oasis as you're headed toward Indiana on the southbound Tri-State. Northwest Indiana looking pretty good. 219-405-7743, our hotline. Scott Rosenberg, Region News Team Traffic.
5: For Northwest Indiana, scattered showers and thunderstorms today, high near 77. South wind 5 to 10 miles per hour, gusts as high as 15. Showers and thunderstorms likely tonight, low around 60. Chance of showers Thursday with a high near 77.
7: 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Taking a look around the region, Valparaiso at 53, Gary 55, Hebron 53.

Jamison Rogers on a hump day morning. It is Indiana 105. I'm Katie, and you made it to Wednesday. Around here, we call it a wagon Wednesday, and sure. Jamison Rogers on a

0: John Party on the country station. It's Indiana 105. Good morning. Happy hump day. I'm Katie. You're halfway through the week, and that is why we are celebrating.
1: Look around, it's something.
0: Hooray!
1: What is it?
0: Woo! That's right. What day is it?
1: What is it? Hump day.
0: You got it. Look at the question of the day later this morning in about an hour on Facebook at Indiana 105. You'll take a trip into the viral spiral, see what's trending at 7:30. And people are so desperate to catch some Z's that they're doing it in such an expensive fashion now. The reason that they are sleeping in this location is going to have you shocked next.
2: Highways and expressways across northwest Indiana looking pretty good as our volume builds will start to slow down northbound on Klein Avenue north of 8094. Squeezing into that work zone. In the meantime, we do have a crash on the southbound side of the Ford Freeway just before the Lincoln Oasis as you're heading toward the Indiana state line. The left two lanes blocked near Chicago Road there. And no big delays because we don't have a lot of volume just yet, particularly on the southbound side. But that crash is there, according to IDOT on the Illinois side. 219-405-7743, our hotline. Scott Rosenberg, Region News Team Traffic.
3: For northwest Indiana, scattered showers and thunderstorms today. High around 77. Winds out of the south, 5 to 10 miles per hour. Gusts as high as 15. Showers and thunderstorms likely tonight. Low around 60. Slight chance of showers Thursday, high near 77. Chance of showers late Thursday night, mostly cloudy with a low in the upper 50s. Scattered showers Friday, otherwise partly sunny skies with highs in the mid-70s. That's your region forecast.
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People are so desperate to get some sleep that they're now doing it in the most expensive way possible, but I don't know if we should be doing this for the sake of our bank accounts. More on that in 6 minutes on Indiana 105. Here's Parmalee. She wanted

0: Why is it that you sleep so much better in a hotel bed rather than your own? Maybe it's the fact that you don't have to make your bed when you finally get out of it, or that you're on vacation away from home. But these comfy rooms could be one of the biggest reasons why people are throwing their plans out the window. It's Katie on Indiana 105, and you can forget the jam-packed itineraries and sunrise excursions, because one of the biggest travel trends this year is sleep tourism, which sounds just like an expensive way to catch some Z's, and it kind of is. More travelers are booking trips with one goal in mind, and that is getting better sleep. Hotels are even creating entire sleep-focused experiences, from luxury mattresses and blackout rooms designed entirely to help their guests catch more Z's, which sounds great and all, but if you're sleeping the whole trip, you might as well just save the money and stay home.
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8: 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Mark Edward Willows tells us about an event happening this week in Crown Point.
9: Summer is here, and of course that means strawberries. 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
1: Volume building. We're starting to slow down northbound on Klein Avenue heading into that work zone. That's just north of 80-94. Still have the left lane blocked on the southbound tri-state headed toward Indiana just before you get to the Lincoln Oasis. 219-405-7743 is our hotline. Scott Rosenberg, Region News Team Traffic.
2: For northwest Indiana, scattered showers and thunderstorms today. High around 77. Winds out of the south 5 to 10 miles per hour. Gusts as high as 15. Showers and thunderstorms likely tonight. Low around 60. Slight chance of showers Thursday. High near 77. Chance of showers late Thursday night. Mostly cloudy with a low in the upper 50s. Scattered showers Friday. Otherwise partly sunny skies with highs in the mid-70s. That's your region forecast.
3: 532 in northwest Indiana. Right now it is 55 in Lowell. Michigan City at 55 and Valparaiso at 53.
1: The White Sox are in sole possession of first place in the AL Central following a 2-1 win over the Guardians at Wright Field. Miguel Vargas hit a go-ahead solo home run in the bottom of the sixth to put the Sox up for good. Sean Burke earned his fifth win. The Southsiders improved to 41-37. They send Eric Fetty to the mound against Cleveland this afternoon. 1-10 first pitch from Wright Field. The Cubs took down the Mets 9-6 in Queens. Edward Cabrera picked up the win but left the game after covering first base on an infield grounder. He's been placed on the 15-day injured list with a leg injury. Pete Armstrong launched a three-run blast and Dansby Swanson went deep with a two-run shot. The Cubs and Mets play a doubleheader in New York today, 12-10 this afternoon and 6-10 this evening. The Railcats beat the Kane County Cougars 3-1. Same teams on the Illinois side today at 11:30. The Lake County Corndogs visit the Little Calumet Beavers at Munster High School. The Bulls added a pair of future cornerstones to their roster yesterday. Chicago selected UNC forward Caleb Wilson with the fourth overall pick of the NBA draft yesterday. And they added Texas guard Dalen Swain at pick 15. Wilson averaged 19.8 points and 9.4 rebounds in 24 games with the Tar Heels last season, while Swain averaged 17.3 points in 36 contests. The Bulls slated to pick twice in the second round today. WNBA, the Fever hosts Phoenix tonight. The Sky hosts Portland this evening. The Blackhawks taking a big swing. The team traded for Buffalo defenseman Bowen Byram and forward Jordan Greenway yesterday. The Hawks sent the 4th and 45th overall picks in the 2026 NHL draft, along with defenseman Louis Crevier back to Buffalo to complete the deal. Byram had 11 goals and 31 assists in 82 games with the Sabres last season. I'm Scott Rosenberg. That's sports.

Unlimited PTO sounds like a dream come true, but is it a corporate trap? We are weighing out the pros and cons here in 6 minutes on Indiana 105. Here's Dierks Bentley.

0: Have you ever worked for an employer who claimed to give you unlimited PTO? Sounds like the coolest boss ever, unless you're an overthinker like me. It's Katie on Indiana 105. And even if your PTO is unlimited, you might ask yourself the question, is the boss still counting up the days I choose to be off? Is there a chance that I could be perceived as less than hardworking? It's something that I would definitely spin out about, but it's not just a fear of mine. It's something that many people think about when they have the privilege of taking unlimited PTO. And it's because we're our own worst critic, okay? Research shows that unlimited PTO tends to influence employees to lean more on the conservative side when it comes to time off. But remember, unlimited PTO only works in your favor if you actually take it.
1: New crash on the Illinois side. This one is westbound 8094. Just before the Ford Freeway split, it's you split off onto that feeder ramp, though, so feeding onto the northbound tri-state, mainly with these delays, which you can bypass by hopping onto the feeder ramp. However, those delays are building. They're back to about Torrance Avenue right now, and if they get back much further, they're going to start affecting traffic trying to get to that feeder ramp to get onto the Ford Freeway and head toward Chicago. Also, we still have the left lane blocked on the southbound side of the tri-state just before the Lincoln Oasis, but those delays are minimal. Delays formed up northbound on Klein Avenue, though, north of 8094, up to about 12 and 20, funneling into those lane restrictions with the work zone, though. Remember, in Valparaiso, they still have Washington Street closed just north of Route 30. There's a series of railroad crossing redos through there. And in Hobart, they still have County Line Road closed between 10th Street and State Road 130 for some emergency pavement repairs there. Scott Rosenberg, Region News Team Traffic.
2: For Northwest Indiana, scattered showers and thunderstorms today, high around 77. Winds out of the south 5 to 10 miles per hour, gusts as high as 15. Showers and thunderstorms likely tonight, low around 60. Slight chance of showers Thursday, high near 77. Chance of showers late Thursday night, mostly cloudy with a low in the upper 50s. Scattered showers Friday, otherwise partly sunny skies with highs in the mid 70s. That's your region forecast.
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1: That's Josh Ross with Hate How You Look on Indiana 105. And I get so many looks of hatred when I, or maybe it's disgust, when I have my watermelon at a cookout and I put salt on it. That's how I was taught to eat watermelon. I thought it was pretty good. And now I kind of get why people look at me like that, because there's this new trend right now on social media where people are putting mustard on their watermelons. And I think it's as gross as it sounds, but thankfully I didn't try it. This random guy on TikTok did, and this was his opinion on the mustard watermelon.
2: Pretty much all I taste is the mustard. Maybe I use too much. Mustard's a very powerful flavor. Definitely overpowers the watermelon.
1: Yeah, I don't know if I could kiss somebody after eating mustard on watermelon. Oh.

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2: Two Democratic incumbent members of Congress have been unseated in New York City, thanks in part to the political influence of New York City Mayor Zoran Mamdani. Former city comptroller Brad Lander has ousted incumbent Dan Goldman in the city's 10th district. Claire Valdez wins in the 7th district in Brooklyn and Queens, making her all but a lock-in to replace the retiring Nydia Velazquez. A federal judge is blocking the Trump administration from making arrests at immigration courts. Tuesday's ruling from a federal court in San Francisco says the ICE policy of detaining migrants in courthouse hallways has had a chilling effect on attendance at court proceedings. Earth, Wind & Fire are being crowned the greatest R&B group of all time by Billboard. The group took the top spot out of 50 on the Billboard list. They're followed by The Temptations and Sly and the Family Stone. I'm Michael Kastner.
3: In Crown Point, the fire department says at about 8:40 Tuesday morning, they responded to a vehicle versus house in the 300 block of South Main Street. A Facebook post by Crown Point Fire said the driver appeared to have a medical emergency causing the incident and was transported to a local hospital. Fire officials said no one was injured in the home, which was occupied, and condition of the building is being assessed. In Hobart, officers began training Tuesday with their newly formed Marine unit. The department said the new unit is designed to respond to incidents on Lake George, including assisting boaters in distress, addressing safety violations, and responding to concerns like speeding. Police said the vessel was acquired through a donation from Progressive Insurance, and funding from Canadian National Railway Company grants was used to bring the boat into operational service. Hobart police also said they wanted to thank the Indiana DNR for assisting with training. In Hebron, street sweeping for the entire town will take place June 25th through July 3rd between 7 a.m. and 4 p.m. Residents are asked to park vehicles off the road or in your driveway during this time. In Valparaiso, the city says crews are making improvements to several railroad crossings on the south side of downtown this week. Drivers can expect closures at the crossings on Axe Avenue, Washington Street, and Lafayette Street. In South Central Indiana, the Indiana DNR says an EF2 tornado that occurred June 17th caused devastating damage across Morgan Monroe State Forest. The over 24,000-acre forest is located between Martinsville and Bloomington. The website says the forest remains temporarily closed to public access after the extensive storm damage. Your forecast for the region coming up. I'm Laura Velushko.
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5: You're driving along the lake shore, you might notice some lightning out over the lake. Well, that stuff is well out over the lake, not threatening us now, although some showers and thunderstorms during the day today and into this evening might be part of traveling across the area, but right now we're doing pretty well road condition-wise. However, we do have some delays. Northbound Klein Avenue stacked up heading into the work zone north of 8094. And then westbound 8094 starting right around just before Calumet Avenue headed into Illinois. We're backed up a medical emergency with the right two lanes blocked on the Illinois side just before the Ford Freeway split, so right after Torrance, and that's got things backed up into Indiana now, once again, right before Calumet Avenue, and it's stop and go from there till you get to the Ford Freeway split. 219-405-7743, our hotline, Scott Rosenberg, Region News Team Traffic.
3: For Northwest Indiana, scattered showers and thunderstorms today, high around 77. Winds out of the south 5 to 10 miles per hour, gusts as high as 15. Showers and thunderstorms likely tonight, low around 60. Slight chance of showers Thursday, high near 77. Chance of showers late Thursday night, mostly cloudy with a low in the upper 50s. Scattered showers Friday, otherwise partly sunny skies with highs in the mid-70s. That's your region forecast.
6: 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Taking a look around Northwest Indiana. Valparaiso 53, Gary 56, Munster 57.

killing me. If you like that song from Parker McCollum, it's about to get even better. He has tapped a country music royal icon, okay, to join him on the track, and that is Lee Ann Womack. You're going to hear it here first this Friday on Indiana 105. Here's Josh Turner. She grew up.

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0: Ella Langley on the Country Station. It's Indiana 105. Good morning. I'm Katie Day. And on the roads this morning, we have a look at your traffic report coming your way in just a few minutes. Hope you're having a great hump day. For a few celebrities, today also is their birthday. And happy birthday wishes go out to Ariana Maddox, who is 41 today. She's been featured on MTV and New York Magazine. But she became most well known for her role hosting the hit reality show Love Island.
1: I do become attached, I think, to some degree to all of them because I want the best for them. I always want them to be happy. It's tough.
0: Happy birthday to Ariana Maddox. Also celebrating a birthday today is Mindy Kaling, who is 47 today. She is an actress who played Kelly on the hit sitcom The Office.
2: Do you have a question, Kelly?
3: 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Number one, how dare you?
0: Then she went on to star in her own TV show called The Mindy Project.
4: Wait, what? Wait, I can't be photographed like this?
0: And you might even recognize Mindy Kaling's voice in a lot of projects, including Despicable Me, Wreck-It Ralph, and she voiced the emotion Disgust in Inside Out 2.
5: Hold on, guys. It's Brock Lee!
0: Happy birthday to Mindy Kaling. Raven Goodwin is 34 today. She's an actress best known for her role as Ivy Wentz on Disney's Good Luck Charlie.
6: See, this is why we're BFFs. I'm brilliant, and you recognize it.
0: Happy 34th birthday to Raven Goodwin. And last but not least, Mick Fleetwood is 79 today. He is a drummer, co-founder, and leader of the rock band Fleetwood Mac. Fun fact. His surname was merged with that of the group's bassist, John Mac McVie, to form the name of the band, Fleetwood Mac. Happy 79th birthday to Mick Fleetwood. Now, if you or somebody knows celebrating a birthday, you can always celebrate with us on the Country Station, Indiana 105. Just let us know your birthday's coming up on Facebook at Indiana 105. And when it's your birthday, we'll shout you out just like we do every day a few minutes after 8:30. 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
7: Medical emergency westbound 8094. It's on the Illinois side right before the Ford freeway split. The right two lanes are blocked because of this, and those delays stretch back into Indiana heading west to 8094. After Indianapolis Boulevard, you're going to start hitting these delays heading into Illinois. Of course, we got our delays northbound on Klein Avenue north of 8094 heading into the work zone. Those feeder ramps affected too from westbound and eastbound 8094 to northbound Klein. Remember, the feeder ramps to southbound Klein are closed, featuring road work there. 219-405-7743, our hotline. Scott Rosenberg, Region News Team Traffic.
8: For Northwest Indiana, scattered showers and thunderstorms today. High around 77. Winds out of the south 5 to 10 miles per hour. Gusts as high as 15. Showers and thunderstorms likely tonight. Low around 60. Slight chance of showers Thursday. High near 77. Chance of showers late Thursday night. Mostly cloudy with a low in the upper 50s. Scattered showers Friday, otherwise partly sunny skies with highs in the mid-70s. That's your region forecast.
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Jordan Davis on the Country Station. It is Indiana 105. I'm Katie Day, and our question of the day up on Facebook. 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
4: 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But have you ever ordered something online that didn't turn out the way you thought it would? It's Katie on Indiana 105, and today's question of the day is up on Facebook. Feel free to join the conversation there. Today's question is, what is one thing you ordered online that did not turn out the way you had hoped? For me, I ordered this Dachshund Christmas sweater for my boyfriend two Christmases ago because we have a Dachshund together. And he told me that he didn't own a single Christmas sweater. And I said, dude, we have to go to an ugly Christmas sweater party at one of the local bars. You need to get one. So I tried to mail him one, thinking it would be a cool sweater for him to have, Dachshund themed and all. And to this day, over 2 years later, it says still in transit. So I don't know if a porch pirate got it or what, but the merchant won't let me say that the item never got delivered. So I kind of feel like I got scammed. But what about you? What is one time that you ordered something online and it didn't turn out the way you had hoped? That's on Facebook at Indiana 105.
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6: United Way Northwest Indiana, together with Legacy Foundation, the American Red Cross, Salvation Army, and the town of Merrillville, is mobilizing volunteers to assist residents impacted by recent severe storms. They're calling on community members to join a coordinated cleanup effort this Friday, June 26th, that will focus on helping homeowners and families remove fallen trees, clear debris, and address storm-related property damage. Volunteers with specialized skills, equipment, and experience are especially needed, they said, to help accelerate recovery for residents facing significant cleanup challenges. Volunteers are strongly encouraged to register in advance through United Way Northwest Indiana's Volunteer Resource Center. Detailed instructions, safety information, and project assignments will be provided prior to arrival and again on site. The president of the Northwest Indiana RDA Thursday briefed the State Budget Committee on the progress of three projects described as transformative for Gary and Northwest Indiana: Lake County Convention Center, Gary Metro Center Revitalization, and the Gary Blight Elimination Program. Construction on the Convention Center is targeted to begin spring 2027, a news release said. The RDA also said it has requested release of $3 million in state matching funds that will be used to start the design process for the new Gary Metro Station. For the Blight Elimination Program in downtown Gary, the RDA said demolitions have gotten underway and significant progress is expected over the next 12 months. In Porter County, Our Rides Northern Indiana Cruisers will be hosting their Cruisin' for Critters Car, Truck, Bike, and Rat Rod Show this Saturday, June 27th, from 9 a.m. to 2 p.m. Registration is $15. The event will be held outside Pav's Restaurant on Main Street in Hebron. Proceeds will benefit local animal shelters and rescues. They'll also be accepting donations of pet food and supplies. Your forecast for the region coming up. I'm Laura Voluschko.
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8: Medical emergency westbound 8094. It's on the Illinois side right before the Ford freeway split. The right two lanes are blocked because of this, and those delays stretch back into Indiana heading west to 8094. After Indianapolis Boulevard, you're going to start hitting these delays heading into Illinois. Of course, we got our delays northbound on Klein Avenue north of 8094 heading into the work zone. Those feeder ramps affected too from westbound and eastbound 8094 to northbound Klein. Remember, the feeder ramps to southbound Klein are closed, featuring road work there. 219-405-7743, our hotline. Scott Rosenberg, Region News Team Traffic.
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1: For Northwest Indiana, scattered showers and thunderstorms today, high around 77. Winds out of the south 5 to 10 miles per hour, gusts as high as 15. Showers and thunderstorms likely tonight, low around 60. Slight chance of showers Thursday, high near 77. Chance of showers late Thursday night, mostly cloudy with a low in the upper 50s. Scattered showers Friday, otherwise partly sunny skies with highs in the mid-70s. That's your region forecast.
2: 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Taking a look around the region, Valparaiso 56, Winfield 57, and Dyer 58.
3: The White Sox are in sole possession of first place in the AL Central following a 2-1 win over the Guardians at Wright Field. Miguel Vargas hit a go-ahead solo home run in the bottom of the sixth to put the Sox up for good. Sean Burke earned his fifth win. The Southsiders improved to 41-37. They send Eric Fetty to the mound against Cleveland this afternoon. 1-10 first pitch from Wright Field. The Cubs took down the Mets 9-6 in Queens. Edward Cabrera picked up the win but left the game after covering first base on an infield grounder. He's been placed on the 15-day injured list with a leg injury. Pedro Armstrong launched a 3-run blast and Dansby Swanson went deep with a 2-run shot. The Cubs and Mets play a doubleheader in New York today, 12-10 this afternoon and 6-10 this evening. The Railcats beat the Kane County Cougars 3-1. Same teams on the Illinois side today at 11:30. The Lake County Corndogs visit the Little Calumet Beavers at Munster High School. The Bulls added a pair of future cornerstones to their roster yesterday. Chicago selected UNC forward Caleb Wilson with the fourth overall pick of the NBA draft yesterday. And they added Texas guard Dalen Swain at pick 15. Wilson averaged 19.8 points and 9.4 rebounds in 24 games with the Tar Heels last season, while Swain averaged 17.3 points in 36 contests. The Bulls slated to pick twice in the second round today. WNBA, the Fever hosts Phoenix tonight. The Sky host Portland this evening. The Blackhawks taking a big swing. The team traded for Buffalo defenseman Bowen Byram and forward Jordan Greenway yesterday. The Hawks sent the 4th and 45th overall picks in the 2026 NHL draft, along with defenseman Louis Crevier back to Buffalo to complete the deal. Byram had 11 goals and 31 assists in 82 games with the Sabres last season. I'm Scott Rosenberg. That's sports.

How well do you know your mechanic? Most people would say the relationship is on a first name basis. I'm kind of an oddity because my mechanic is my uncle. But chances are your car mechanic has already inferred some details about you and how you live your life without really knowing you other than as a customer. And you're going to hear how in just 4 minutes on Indiana 105. We'll see if you agree.

0: Tim McGraw on the country station from Chicago to South Bend. It's Indiana 105. I'm Katie Day. My friend has this theory that the one sure way to tell how together someone is to take a peek into their car and see if it's clean. If it is, then they likely care about cleanliness and personal hygiene and their home is pretty tidy. But if your car is usually a mess, it can lead to some assumptions, right, Blake?
1: I mean, if we're talking like food wrappers and just dirt and just honestly grime on the seat and stuff, then absolutely I'm going to be disgusted.
0: Okay.
1: But if we're having like a set of clothes, maybe a hat here and there, a couple papers, I could be very understanding, but like not food wrappers.
0: Okay, so that's where you draw the line?
1: The fast food wrappers is like definitely filthy to me. Like I'm just like, oh no, like that gets moldy and it stinks and it smells, but like my washed clothes that are folded up in the back seat, it's really not that bad.
0: However your car looks right now, know that people are paying attention and they're making their own opinions. Hopefully though, they don't feel like they need a tetanus shot before you get to your destination.
2: Attention.
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9: Still got some big jam-ups through the Hammond Corridor, westbound 8094. These delays start around Klein Avenue. It continues stop and go, slow and go, all the way over to the Ford Freeway split where the right two lanes are blocked just before there, right after Torrance because of a medical emergency earlier. And those two right lanes still blocked there. Northbound, of course, Klein Avenue delays heading into the work zone just north of 8094. Don't forget Washington Street just north of US 30 and Valpo closed. Railroad crossing work there. And County Line Road and Hubbard between 10th Street and State Road 130. Emergency pavement and culvert work there. Scott Rosenberg, Region News Team Traffic.
10: For northwest Indiana, scattered showers and thunderstorms today. High around 77. Winds out of the south 5 to 10 miles per hour. Gusts as high as 15. Showers and thunderstorms likely tonight. Low around 60. Slight chance of showers Thursday. High near 77. Chance of showers late Thursday night. Mostly cloudy with a low in the upper 50s. Scattered showers Friday, otherwise partly sunny skies with highs in the mid-70s. That's your region forecast.
0: 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Taking a look around the region, Valparaiso 57, Dyer 59, and Lowell 58.
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I'm ready for the Bulls to start playing good again, aren't you? Let's get them back. It's Katie on Indiana 105, and the Chicago Bulls had a losing record last year, 31-51. 31 wins, 51 losses, and they, so far, are winning the draft, according to the report from NBC Chicago this morning. Round one of the NBA draft was last night. The Bulls added two potential starters, okay? The first was used on UNC forward Caleb Wilson. That was draft pick number four. He was coveted due to his defensive abilities and possible offensive upside. And then, at number 15, Chicago Bulls selected a tall guard in Dalen Swain of Texas. He also spent 2 years at Xavier before breaking out as a junior with the Longhorns, and he stands at 6'7". So, this is a good sign for the Bulls. Hopefully they can turn it around next season. Turn me on.

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2: Democratic Socialists are the big winners in New York's primary elections. The candidates endorsed by New York City Mayor Zoran Mamdani include progressive challenger Brad Lander, who has accused Israel of committing genocide in Gaza. He beat two-term incumbent Dan Goldman, who is supported by pro-Israel groups. The Senate has passed the War Powers Resolution on Iran, marking the first time both chambers of Congress approved such a measure. The Senate on Tuesday approved the House-passed resolution, which seeks to end the conflict without Congress declaring war or authorizing the use of military force. L.A.'s massive Boyle Heights warehouse fire that's been burning for a week might be out by Friday. More from Mark Mayfield.
3: That's according to Los Angeles firefighters. Lineage Logistics believes that their cold storage facility started burning when a third-party company was doing work on a massive set of rooftop solar panels. However, the exact cause of the fire remains under investigation.
2: I'm Michael Kastner.
4: In Merrillville, Andrean High School Tuesday provided an update on recovery efforts at their campus at 59th and Broadway after the June 11th tornado. Officials said work continues to secure the roof, and crews are assessing items that may be salvaged, like student desks, classroom furniture, and educational equipment. They also said they hope to share a more detailed timeline in the coming weeks, if not sooner. In the meantime, the campus remains closed. The Red Cross says its shelter at the Lincoln Community Center in Highland has been relocated to Pierce Middle School in Merrillville. Officials say the new location is more convenient for those affected by the tornadoes and severe weather across Lake County. Since the onset of severe weather, the Indiana region of the American Red Cross says it has provided more than 240 overnight stays to impacted individuals. Officials say those arriving at a Red Cross shelter should bring essential items for each member of their family and pets. We've shared more information on the Region News Team Facebook page. In Crown Point, the fire department says at about 8:40 Tuesday morning, they responded to a vehicle versus house in the 300 block of Main Street. A Facebook post by Crown Point Fire said the driver appeared to have a medical emergency causing the incident and was transported to a local hospital. Fire officials said no one was injured in the home, which was occupied, and condition of the building is being assessed. In Portage, the city says its comprehensive plan community meeting number one has been rescheduled for tonight, Wednesday, June 24th at 6 p.m. The meeting will be held at Woodland Park Oakwood Hall. The public is invited to attend and encouraged to ask questions. There's also a survey online. Your forecast for the region coming up. I'm Laura Velushko.
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7: Westbound 8094, delays because of a problem on the Illinois side that start right before you get to Burr Street now. And actually, we may have another crash mixed in here near Burr Street. You got to get some details on that. And then those delays continue, slow and go, stop and go. Be careful. You might start moving again and then suddenly mash on the brakes again all the way through the Hammond Corridor, all the way past the Illinois state line. It's the right two lanes that are blocked just after Torrance because of a medical emergency on the Illinois side. Klein Avenue northbound delays squeezing into the work zone north of 8094. 219-405-7743, our hotline. Scott Rosenberg, Region News Team Traffic.
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4: For Northwest Indiana, scattered showers and thunderstorms today. High around 77. Winds out of the south 5 to 10 miles per hour. Gusts as high as 15. Showers and thunderstorms likely tonight. Low around 60. Slight chance of showers Thursday. High near 77. Chance of showers late Thursday night, mostly cloudy with a low in the upper 50s. Scattered showers Friday, otherwise partly sunny skies with highs in the mid-70s. That's your region forecast.
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Low Cash on the Country Station. It's Indiana 105. I'm Katie, and the region just played a big part in helping Indiana break a record, which sounds like a good thing, but I assure you, nobody wants this, okay? More on that in 6 minutes on Indiana 105. Here's Parmalee.

0: if it's been unbelievable as of late with all the severe weather we've been getting, it's more than usual this year and you're not imagining it. It's Katie on Indiana 105, and the year isn't even halfway over yet. And it's a little concerning that Indiana has already set two records for total tornadoes. According to the meteorologist at Fox 32, there have been 49 tornadoes confirmed this month alone, which breaks the record of 47 set back in 1990. That's not all, though, okay? An Indianapolis news station shared this week that the state of Indiana has also recorded 72 tornadoes through June 23rd so far. That ties for the most in a single year since 1950. And again, I'm just going to say, we're not even halfway through the year yet. Tornado activity seems to be on the rise here in the Hoosier State, especially in the region. This is our fourth consecutive year recording above average numbers, meaning that all those tornado drills we did in school really were more than an excuse to get out of class. On the bright side, it looks like we're going to be okay here. We're going to see some rain, of course, but in terms of a tornado threat, it looks like we're going to be okay. But don't take my word for it. Our legendary meteorologist, Matt Wint, is going to tell you all you need to know about the weather here in the region. That's on the way next.
1: Well, a crash scene that was also tagged as a medical emergency by IDOT on the Illinois side. It's got things backed up big time heading into Illinois, westbound on 80-94. These delays start around Burr Street, and it's going to be slow and go, stop and go, and then really solid from Kennedy all the way on over to past Torrance just before the Ford Freeway split. This is where the right two lanes are blocked there. So difficult getting over to the Ford Freeway. You may want to use Route 30. A lot of people have already had the same idea. It's bunching up westbound on Route 30 in Schererville, approaching Klein Avenue and Route 41. But you could take Route 30 on over to 294, perhaps, or excuse me, 394, and then head north onto the inbound Ford Freeway from there. 219-405-7743, our hotline. Scott Rosenberg, Region News Team Traffic.
2: For Northwest Indiana, scattered showers and thunderstorms today. High around 77. Winds out of the south 5 to 10 miles per hour. Gusts as high as 15. Showers and thunderstorms likely tonight. Low around 60. Slight chance of showers Thursday. High near 77. Chance of showers late Thursday night. Mostly cloudy with a low in the upper 50s. Scattered showers Friday, otherwise partly sunny skies with highs in the mid-70s. That's your region forecast.
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0: Someone might need to do a wellness check on DoorDash because according to their tweets last night, they were very confused. And you're going to hear more about that with the Viral Spiral in just 2 minutes right after Hardy and Lauren Elena on Indiana 105.
1: 17 in a small town, weak knees in a CVS, door locked in the bathroom.

0: You're listening to The Country Station from Chicago to South Bend. It's Indiana 105. Good morning. I'm Katie Day, and hopefully this spares you from the inevitable social media scroll later today.
1: The viral spiral, come and see. Trending feels like destiny.
0: Bed Bath & Beyond announced the rollout of 22 stores nationwide that combine the household goods retail chain with the Container Store. Now, the combination stores are going to include the Bed Bath & Kitchen merchandise and the Container Store's organization offerings and in-home services. Closest locations to us are going to be located in Chicago and Oak Brook, Illinois. Now, is DoorDash okay? A lot of people were confused when DoorDash sent out a string of tweets on X, somehow confusing the musician T-Pain with the New Zealand soccer player Tim Payne.
2: It was an interesting thing to think about, the fact that probably this time last week I was coming into camp just trying to prepare for a World Cup.
0: What happened was DoorDash seemed to be congratulating the player on his soccer performance, but they were actually tagging the singer, T-Pain, not the athlete, Tim Payne. Even T-Pain was confused, responding with a tweet that said, "I literally don't play soccer. I mean, I know T-Pain wins no matter what. Just maybe not on the field." But in other news, country star Bailey Zimmerman is apologizing. He's been charged in connection with an incident at a New Mexico resort that allegedly left his hotel room with about $16,000 worth of damage. According to police, Zimmerman appeared intoxicated during soundcheck and before the concert that night in New Mexico. He ended up canceling the show. In a public statement, Zimmerman apologized to the local Native American community, the resort, and the fans who bought tickets, saying that he takes full responsibility for his actions and is committed to learning from the incident. Now, Burger King is known as the king of burgers, not chicken nuggets. So is it that big of a shock that the president of Burger King, Tom Curtis, admitted that the one item on the menu that he personally avoids ordering is the chicken nuggets? He publicly stated that the current nuggets taste like sadness. That is a roast. He promised to reformulate them to be meatier and crispier. But for now, people are flocking to McDonald's for food because the return of the deep-fried apple pie is back. Celebrating America's 250th birthday, the McDonald's food chain has properly brought back their nostalgic 1968 recipe, only for a limited time, so you got to get it while you can. It went viral, and we spiraled right here on Indiana 105.
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11: In Illinois, Illinois State Police early this morning said troopers were on scene of a fatal crash on I-80 westbound at Torrance Avenue in Lansing. Illinois State Police said two lanes were shut down and motorists were asked to avoid the area if possible. In Crown Point, the fire department says at about 8:40 Tuesday morning, they responded to a vehicle versus house in the 300 block of South Main Street. A Facebook post by Crown Point Fire said the driver appeared to have a medical emergency causing the incident and was transported to a local hospital. Fire officials said no one was injured in the home, which was occupied, and condition of the building is being assessed. In Hobart, officers began training Tuesday with their newly formed Marine unit. The department said the new unit is designed to respond to incidents on Lake George, including assisting boaters in distress, addressing safety violations, and responding to concerns like speeding. Police said the vessel was acquired through a donation from Progressive Insurance, and funding from Canadian National Railway Company grants was used to bring the boat into operational service. Hobart police also said they wanted to thank the Indiana DNR for assisting with training. In Hebron, street sweeping for the entire town will take place June 25th through July 3rd, between 7 a.m. and 4 p.m. Residents are asked to park vehicles off the road or in your driveway during this time. Your forecast for the region coming up. I'm Laura Belushko.
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13: Our delays begin in the Gary area, westbound 8094, but they really back up and it's solid through the Hammond corridor past the state line all the way to the Ford Freeway. It's jammed up from about just after Burr. All the way over to the Ford right now, westbound 8094, because of the right two lanes blocked just after Torrance from an earlier crash and a medical emergency. We've got delays either direction, Klein Avenue between 8094 and the Lakeshore right now, particularly northbound on Klein Avenue, just north of 8094. A lot of overflow traffic trying to use US 30 westbound as an alternate through the Merrillville and Sherrillville area. It's really backing up because there's road work in that area as well. Backing up approaching Klein Avenue, and it's also backing up big time as you approach Route 41 and through the Dyer area with folks trying to get westward over to 394 so they can access the Ford Freeway and bypass those westbound 8094 delays. Washington Street in Valpo, north of Route 30, remember the railroad crossing blocked there, so that is closed. And then also County Line Road in Hobart between 10th Street and State Road 130 for some emergency road repairs there. Scott Rosenberg, Region News Team Traffic. Region News Team meteorologist Matt Wintz, it's your birthday today. Happy birthday.
14: Well, thank you very much, Scott. I appreciate it. The only thing I need from Mother Nature is a little bit of rain for the garden. That's about it. And we may get it today. We'll see what happens. We've got our first rain chance in a couple days here, and that's really the last thing we need. And across a lot of Northern Lake and Porter counties after all the rain we've had over the last couple weeks. But Overall, some scattered rain and storms will be around today, Scott. Otherwise, some sunshine. Not a bad day temperature-wise, upper 70s for highs. Tonight, a leftover storm possible. We're down near 60. I don't see a severe threat with this as we go throughout the day. Just a reminder, everyone, I know our storm anxiety is pretty high. Tomorrow, sunshine, could have a pop-up shower storm. Otherwise, we're dry, upper 70s. And then Friday, we've got a system coming in. We've been talking about this week. It looks to pass down through southern Indiana, but it could spread some showers in our southern counties primarily. This would be Friday during the day and the Friday afternoon. And then that system's out of here. We'll have temperatures this weekend that start to rise well into the 80s with sunshine. It'll be a nice, dry, hot summer weekend. And next week, the heat and humidity, boy, it's on. A lot of days in the 90s with high humidity next week.
13: Oh, boy. We're going to have to get those sprinklers out and maybe hit the pool.
14: Yeah, the pool. You know, it's interesting. The pool temperatures have been running a little below average. Just ask the neighbors. But, boy, next week's really going to help everyone out. They'll start to rise.
13: It'll be bathwater by the middle of next week, I think.
14: Right, where the kids don't want to go in. It's too hot.
13: Region News Team Meteorologist Matt Wintz, happy birthday, and we'll talk to you again coming up lunchtime, 12 o'clock.
14: Oh, I appreciate it, Scott. Thank you.
0: Hold on. It's Matt Wintz's birthday? Oh, we have to celebrate. All right, this is for you, Matt.

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1: The White Sox are in sole possession of first place in the AL Central following a 2-1 win over the Guardians at Wrigley Field. Miguel Vargas hit a go-ahead solo home run in the bottom of the sixth to put the Sox up for good. Sean Burke earned his fifth win. The Southsiders improved to 41-37. They send Eric Fetty to the mound against Cleveland this afternoon. 1-10 first pitch from Wrigley Field. The Cubs took down the Mets 9-6 in Queens. Edward Cabrera picked up the win but left the game after covering first base on an infield grounder. He's been placed on the 15-day injured list with a leg injury. Pico Armstrong launched a 3-run blast and Dansby Swanson went deep with a 2-run shot. The Cubs and Mets play a doubleheader in New York today, 12-10 this afternoon and 6-10 this evening. The Railcats beat the Kane County Cougars 3-1. Same teams on the Illinois side today at 11:30. The Lake County Corndogs visit the Little Calumet Beavers at Munster High School. The Bulls added a pair of future cornerstones to their roster yesterday. Chicago selected UNC forward Caleb Wilson with the fourth overall pick of the NBA draft yesterday. And they added Texas guard Dalen Swain at pick 15. Wilson averaged 19.8 points and 9.4 rebounds in 24 games with the Tar Heels last season, while Swain averaged 17.3 points in 36 contests. The Bulls slated to pick twice in the second round today. WNBA, the Fever hosts Phoenix tonight. The Sky host Portland this evening. The Blackhawks taking a big swing. The team traded for Buffalo defenseman Bowen Byram and forward Jordan Greenway yesterday. The Hawks sent the 4th and 45th overall picks in the 2026 NHL draft, along with defenseman Louis Crevier back to Buffalo to complete the deal. Byram had 11 goals and 31 assists in 82 games with the Sabres last season. I'm Scott Rosenberg. That's sports.

About one third of adults say that they own this, but have no idea where it is right now. What do you think that is? Drop your guess on Facebook, and we'll see if you're right in just 3 minutes after Dirk Bentley.

0: Approximately one-third of adults say that they own this, but they have no idea where it is right now. What do you think that is?
1: It's a stat attack. I can't believe it.
0: Hey, it's Katie Day, and one-third of adults say that they own this, but have no clue where it is at this very moment, and we're taking your guesses on Facebook. Beth in Chesterton said a spare key. Donna in North Judson said glasses. Those are great guesses, but the answer is actually a passport. And I am so bad at misplacing my passport. You would think that I'd be better at it, considering I've had mine stolen before, but that's a story for another day. For now, let's just start looking for our passports, okay? Because one-third of adults say they have a passport that is currently misplaced. That's a stat attack. This traffic report is sponsored by Compassion International. It's not too late. There are thousands of kids waiting over a year for a sponsor. And their wait today. Sponsor a child with compassion. 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
2: Big delays westbound 8094. They all go over to the Ford Freeway where the right two lanes are blocked with an earlier crash and medical emergency. So these delays westbound start just before Klein Avenue is pretty solid from there all the way over to the Ford Freeway. A lot of folks taking US 30 instead, bunching up near Klein, and it's really backed up from about Austin Avenue solid all the way over to Route 41 westbound US 30 in Schererville, with folks trying to head over to Illinois that way. In Hobart, don't forget County Line Road closed between 10th Street and State Road 130 for some emergency pavement and culvert repairs. And in Valpo, Washington Street just north of Route 30 closed at the Chicago Fort Wayne and Eastern Railroad crossing. They're redoing that among a couple other crossings on the south end of downtown there. 219-405-7743, our hotline. Scott Rosenberg, Region News Team Traffic.
3: For Northwest Indiana, a slight chance of showers and thunderstorms early in the afternoon. Scattered showers and thunderstorms late. Highs in the upper 70s. Southwest winds 5 to 10 miles per hour. Numerous showers and thunderstorms this evening, with scattered showers and isolated thunderstorms late in the evening tonight. Lows in the lower 60s. Thursday, a slight chance of showers in the morning. Highs in the upper 70s. Thursday night, chance of showers late night. Lows in the upper 50s. That's your region forecast.
0: 7:50, good morning. Taking a look around Northwest Indiana, Valparaiso 61, Crown Point 62, and Michigan City 62. Looking for a sweet tradition.
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1: Democratic Socialists are the big winners in New York's primary elections. The candidates endorsed by New York City Mayor Zoran Mamdani include Democratic Socialist Claire Valdez, who won the primary for New York's 7th Congressional District. A three-star Navy admiral recently fired by the Pentagon chief, Pete Hegseth, has won a Democratic primary in South Carolina. Former Rear Admiral Nancy LaCour won the party's nomination for South Carolina's 1st Congressional District in Tuesday's runoff. LaCour was one of dozens of officers who were fired by Hegseth last year without being given a reason. And a jury will begin deliberations today as they consider the evidence in the deadly Southern California Palisades fire trial. More from Mark Mayfield.
2: Closing arguments wrapped up yesterday at the federal courthouse in Los Angeles. Prosecutors say Jonathan Rindernecht set a fire in Pacific Palisades on New Year's Eve a year and a half ago because he was angry with his life and with rich people.
1: I'm Michael Kastner.
3: In Illinois, Illinois State Police early this morning said troopers were on scene of a fatal crash on I-80 westbound at Torrance Avenue in Lansing. Illinois State Police said two lanes were shut down and motorists were asked to avoid the area if possible. In Chicago, health officials are investigating a case of measles last week at O'Hare Airport. The Chicago Department of Public Health says the case involves a traveler who arrived at O'Hare on June 17th. Officials say the person likely caught the measles outside of the country, and members of the public may have been exposed to the illness on that day at Terminal 5. In Northwest Indiana, Indiana American Water invites their new customers in Merrillville, Lakes of the Four Seasons, and Roselawn to a community open house. The company recently acquired Community Utilities of Indiana, and they invite residents to meet the team, learn about services, and have any questions answered. It will be held at the Dean and Barbara White Community Center on Broadway in Merrillville, Tuesday, June 30th, from 6 to 7:30 p.m. In Lake County, Shirley Hines Land Trust says due to the recent storms, the trails at Burr Oak Woods are temporarily closed, but several other public preserves remain open. The nonprofit said they're monitoring conditions and posting updates. Guests are asked to check their social channels before planning a visit. Your forecast for the region coming up. I'm Laura Velushko.
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5: Big delays westbound 8094. They all go over to the Ford Freeway where the right two lanes are blocked with an earlier crash and medical emergency. So these delays westbound start just before Klein Avenue is pretty solid from there all the way over to the Ford Freeway. A lot of folks taking US 30 instead. It's bunching up near Klein, and it's really backed up from about Austin Avenue solid all the way over to Route 41 westbound US 30 in Schererville with folks trying to head over to Illinois that way. In Hobart, don't forget, County Line Road closed between 10th Street and State Road 130 for some emergency pavement and culvert repairs. And in Valpo, Washington Street just north of Route 30 closed at the Chicago Fort Wayne and Eastern Railroad crossing. They're redoing that among a couple other crossings on the south end of downtown there. 219-405

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1: For Northwest Indiana, a chance of showers and thunderstorms early in the afternoon, with scattered showers and thunderstorms later in the day, highs in the upper 70s. Winds out of the southwest 5 to 10 miles per hour. Numerous showers and thunderstorms early this evening, then scattered showers with isolated thunderstorms late in the evening, lows near 60. Becoming mostly cloudy Thursday with highs in the upper 70s. A chance of showers late night Thursday night, lows in the upper 50s.

Another Wednesday in the region means you're not only halfway through the week, but we're also headed out to one of our local animal shelters. And this week, we're stopping at the Porter County Animal Shelter to highlight some of their adoptable pets looking for their forever home. You're going to hear from Max, the assistant director there, in just 6 minutes on Indiana 105. I ain't coming.

0: Bailey Zimmerman on the Country Station, Indiana 105. I'm Katie, and every single Wednesday around this time, Brooke Hunter and I head out to one of our local animal shelters and highlight one of the adoptable pets that are currently looking for their forever home. Today, we're at the Porter County Animal Shelter with Max, the assistant director, who's introducing us to Scooter, who's been here for way too long.
1: So Scooter has been with us since

0: December of 2024. He is a pit bull terrier. He's a beautiful gray and white color. He's very handsome. He's got some spotting to him. He is about 3 to 4 years old, weighs around 45 pounds, so he's a good, like, medium, almost large size dog. But as Scooter gets along with some dogs, he can be picky about his new dog friends. Scooter, unfortunately, doesn't do too well with cats, but he would do great in a family home with some older children. But if you're looking for a cute, little sweet, friendly, very playful, ping pong ball type of dog, Scooter's your guy.
1: Yeah, Scooter, you're all right. You need to find a home.
2: Yes, we are. And you can fill out an application at the Porter County Animal Shelter's official website. 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A girl in Kenya dreams of becoming a doctor. 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
3: Well, plenty of jam-ups in Lake County with traffic trying to head west. And that's all stemming from a crash, and what we're hearing is perhaps a fatality. It was billed as a medical emergency earlier this morning by IDOT, but the right two lanes closed just after Torrance before you get to the Ford Freeway split. These delays stretch all the way back into Indiana, all the way to before Burr Street. So you're going to start hitting the brakes shortly after Grant Street, and it's going to be stop and go, slow and go, and then it gets really solid from around Kennedy on over to the Ford Freeway net right now. Typical delays both directions, Klein Avenue between 80 and 94 and the Lakeshore. A lot of overflow traffic trying to get west using Route 30 instead through the Schererville area. Things backed up in the work zone near Klein, and it's pretty solid. Austin Avenue bunched up all the way over to Route 41 with traffic trying to get through that signal headed west toward Illinois on Route 30 through Schererville. 219-405-7743, our hotline, Scott Rosenberg, Region News Team Traffic.
4: For Northwest Indiana, a slight chance of showers and thunderstorms early in the afternoon. Scattered showers and thunderstorms late. Highs in the upper 70s. Southwest winds 5 to 10 miles per hour. Numerous showers and thunderstorms this evening with scattered showers and isolated thunderstorms late in the evening tonight. Lows in the lower 60s. Thursday, a slight chance of showers in the morning. Highs in the upper 70s. Thursday night, chance of showers late night, lows in the upper 50s. That's your region forecast.
2: 817, good morning. Taking a look around the region, Valparaiso 62, Portage 63, and Lowell at 64.
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Tim McGraw on The Country Station. It's Indiana 105. I'm Katie, and our question of the day up on Facebook. Feel free to join the conversation there. Today's question is, in honor of Prime Day, day two of day four, okay? It's weird they call it Prime Day when there's like 4 days of it, but today's question is, what is something that you ordered online that didn't exactly turn out the way you expected? We're going to read some of your answers in 4 minutes on Indiana 105.

0: Still breathing. Megan Maroney on the Country Station. It's Indiana 105. I'm Katie, and on our Facebook page is the question of the day. Feel free to join the conversation there. Today's question is, what is one thing you ordered online that didn't turn out the way you thought it would? And we got tons of answers coming in, starting with Enoch in Valparaiso, who said an e-bike display. It never got there, and he tried for months to get it taken care of. That is unfortunate. I feel your pain. I ordered a Dachshund sweater for my boyfriend two Christmases ago. It still says it's in transit. Tried to report it as unarrived or like unable to arrive, and I was unable to do so. What is one thing you ordered online that didn't turn out the way you thought it would? Danielle in Portage said she saw a baby swing for just $17, so she jumped on that order and got on it because it was a sale. But then it ended up being itty-bitty. You could fit it in the palm of your hand. Well, that's not good. You can't even fit a baby doll in there. And then Betty in Chesterton said one thing that she ordered that didn't turn out how she'd hoped was ordering a dog bone. She got it for her very small dog, and the bone itself ended up being bigger than her dog. That would look amusing, but I'm sure your dog couldn't even lift it. What is one thing you ordered online that didn't turn out the way you thought it would? Hopefully things go better for you with Prime Day on the horizon. It's day 2 of 4, and we wish you luck. It is Indiana 105. Looking for a sweet trip?
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9: United Way Northwest Indiana, together with Legacy Foundation, the American Red Cross, Salvation Army, and the town of Maryville, is mobilizing volunteers to assist residents impacted by recent severe storms. They're calling on community members to join a coordinated cleanup effort this Friday, June 26th, that will focus on helping homeowners and families remove fallen trees, clear debris, and address storm-related property damage. Volunteers with specialized skills, equipment, and experience are especially needed, they said, to help accelerate recovery for residents facing significant cleanup challenges. Volunteers are strongly encouraged to register in advance through United Way Northwest Indiana's Volunteer Resource Center. Detailed instructions, safety information, and project assignments will be provided prior to arrival and again on site. The president of the Northwest Indiana RDA Thursday briefed the State Budget Committee on the progress of three projects described as transformative for Gary and Northwest Indiana: Lake County Convention Center, Gary Metro Center Revitalization, and the Gary Blight Elimination Program. Construction on the Convention Center is targeted to begin spring 2027, a news release said. The RDA also said it has requested release of $3 million in state matching funds that will be used to start the design process for the new Gary Metro Station. For the Blight Elimination Program in downtown Gary, the RDA said demolitions have gotten underway and significant progress is expected over the next 12 months. In Porter County, Our Rides Northern Indiana Cruisers will be hosting their Cruisin' for Critters car, truck, bike, and rat rod show this Saturday, June 27th from 9 a.m. to 2 p.m. Registration is $15. The event will be held outside Pav's Restaurant on Main Street in Hebron. Proceeds will benefit local animal shelters and rescues. They'll also be accepting donations of pet food and supplies. Your forecast for the region coming up. I'm Laura Volushko.
10: Well, plenty of jam-ups in Lake County with traffic trying to head west. And that's all stemming from a crash, and what we're hearing is perhaps a fatality. It was billed as a medical emergency earlier this morning by IDOT, but the right two lanes closed just after Torrance before you get to the Ford Freeway split. These delays stretch all the way back into Indiana, all the way to before Burr Street. So you're going to start hitting the brakes shortly after Grant Street, and it's going to be stop and go, slow and go, and then it gets really solid from around Kennedy on over to the Ford Freeway net right now. Typical delays both directions, Klein Avenue between 80 and 94 and the Lakeshore. A lot of overflow traffic trying to get west using Route 30 instead through the Schererville area. Things backed up in the work zone near Klein, and it's pretty solid. Austin Avenue bunched up all the way over to Route 41 with traffic trying to get through that signal headed west toward Illinois on Route 30 through Schererville. 219-405-7743, our hotline, Scott Rosenberg, Region News Team Traffic.
9: For northwest Indiana, scattered showers and thunderstorms today. High around 77. Winds out of the south 5 to 10 miles per hour. Gusts as high as 15. Showers and thunderstorms likely tonight. Low around 60. Slight chance of showers Thursday. High near 77. Chance of showers late Thursday night. Mostly cloudy with a low in the upper 50s. Scattered showers Friday. Otherwise partly sunny skies with highs in the mid-70s. That's your region forecast.
0: 833, good morning. Taking a look around northwest Indiana. Valparaiso 64, Portage 62, Lowell at 64.

Josh Turner on the Country Station. It's Indiana 105. I'm Katie, and this was insane. The collaboration we did not expect at the Tight Ends and Friends concert just the other night in Nashville. Lainey Wilson's on stage. Taylor Swift gets brought out, and they sing this song together. Wait for it. Tell me why I started crying watching this. I was like, Lainey Wilson just got married. Taylor Swift is about to. Rumor on the street is she gets hitched July 3rd. And I'm watching these two ladies and I'm like, wow, I'm crying my eyes out. But in other news, Lainey Wilson's newest single is out with Taylor Swift's ex-boyfriend. It's John Mayer and Lainey on Indiana 105.

0: Luke Holmes on the Country Station. It is Indiana 105. Right now it is 8:44, so you know what time it is. 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For all your printing needs, from banners, yard signs, engineer prints, invites, and much more, you can check out the in-shop gift shop at Datagraphic in Chesterton. Happy birthday to several people in the region today. Happy birthday to Susie Figueroa. Enjoy your birthday. Happy birthday to Joshua Anderson. Happy birthday to Barb's beautiful granddaughter, Petal, who is 8 today. Aw, happy birthday, Petal. Happy birthday to Bob Weber in Hammond, who's the big 66. Happy birthday to Robin's princess, Lucy Molk, who is 5 today in Valparaiso. Love, Auntie Robin. Happy birthday to Clara Blakely in Valparaiso. Happy birthday to Janessa Hudson, who is 35 years young today. Happy birthday to Sally's husband, Bob Sarich. And as always, if you know someone who is celebrating a birthday, you can always let us know who that is so we can give them a proper shout-out. Here's how you can do that.
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2: Well, plenty of jam-ups in Lake County with traffic trying to head west. And that's all stemming from a crash, and what we're hearing is perhaps a fatality. It was billed as a medical emergency earlier this morning by IDOT, but the right two lanes closed just after Torrance before you get to the Ford Freeway split. These delays stretch all the way back into Indiana, all the way to before Burr Street. So you're going to start hitting the brakes shortly after Grant Street, and it's going to be stop and go, slow and go, and then it gets really solid from around Kennedy on over to the Ford Freeway net right now. Typical delays both directions, Klein Avenue between 80-94 and the Lakeshore. A lot of overflow traffic trying to get west using Route 30 instead through the Schererville area. Things backed up in the work zone near Klein, and it's pretty solid. Austin Avenue bunched up all the way over to Route 41 with traffic trying to get through that signal headed west toward Illinois on Route 30 through Schererville. 219-405-7743, our hotline, Scott Rosenberg, Region News Team Traffic.
3: For Northwest Indiana, a slight chance of showers and thunderstorms early in the afternoon. Scattered showers and thunderstorms late. Highs in the upper 70s. Southwest winds 5 to 10 miles per hour. Numerous showers and thunderstorms this evening with scattered showers and isolated thunderstorms late in the evening tonight. Lows in the lower 60s. Thursday, a slight chance of showers in the morning. Highs in the upper 70s. Thursday night, chance of showers late night, lows in the upper 50s. That's your region forecast.
0: 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Taking a look around the region, Valparaiso at 65, Lake Station 63, and Hebron at 65.
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1: Now that the Knicks have won the NBA championship, the MVP of the league, Jalen Brunson, said that he is going to release a children's book called Jalen Plays It All. We don't know when it's going to be released yet, but that could be a cool Christmas gift in the next few months.

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2: Democratic Socialists are the big winners in New York's primary elections. The candidates endorsed by New York City Mayor Zoran Mamdani include Democratic Socialist Claire Valdez, who won the primary for New York's 7th Congressional District. A three-star Navy admiral recently fired by Pentagon Chief Pete Hegseth has won a Democratic primary in South Carolina. Former Rear Admiral Nancy LaCour won the party's nomination for South Carolina's 1st Congressional District in Tuesday's runoff.
3: I spent 35 years serving this nation. And I am ready to continue my service as the next representative for South Carolina's 1st District.
2: A ceremony will be held today to honor the 98 people who died when a 12-story condominium collapsed in Surfside, Florida. It was 5 years ago today that Champlain Towers South Building collapsed on an early Thursday morning, burying dozens in a pile of rubble. I'm Michael Kastner.
4: In Porter County, the sheriff's office on Facebook today said they wanted to advise the public that the bomb squad will be conducting training this morning near the Porter County Highway Garage in the area of State Road 2 and Hevlin Road. Porter County Sheriff's Police said there will be loud noises. In Chicago, health officials say they're investigating a case of measles last week at O'Hare Airport. The Chicago Department of Public Health says the case involves a traveler who arrived at O'Hare on June 17th. Officials say the person likely caught the measles outside of the country, and members of the public may have been exposed to the illness on that day at Terminal 5. In Merrillville, Andrean High School Tuesday provided an update on recovery efforts at their campus at 59th and Broadway after the June 11th tornado. Officials said work continues to secure the roof, and crews are assessing items that may be salvaged, like student desks, classroom furniture, and educational equipment. They also said they hope to share a more detailed timeline in the coming weeks, if not sooner. In the meantime, the campus remains closed. The Red Cross says its shelter at the Lincoln Community Center in Highland has been relocated to Pierce Middle School in Merrillville. Officials say the new location is more convenient for those affected by the tornadoes and severe weather across Lake County. Since the onset of severe weather, the Indiana region of the American Red Cross says it has provided more than 240 overnight stays to impacted individuals. Officials say those arriving at a Red Cross shelter should bring essential items for each member of their family and pets. We've shared more information on the Region News Team Facebook page. 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I'm Laura Velushko.
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6: A fatality westbound 8094 between Torrance and the Ford Freeway split. Still has the right two lanes blocked, and these delays have been here with us most of the morning. It's jam-packed from before Burr Street all the way on over to the Ford Freeway right now, westbound on 8094. And then overflow traffic westbound on US 30. Trying to get through the Schererville area, jammed up from Austin Avenue, pretty solid all the way over to Route 41, headed west on US 30. Westbound on the toll road, things are backed up approaching Klein Avenue as well, past the Gary Chicago Airport. And Klein Avenue itself delays in either direction through the work zones between 8094 and the Lakeshore right now. 219-405-7743, our hotline. Scott Rosenberg, Region News Team Traffic.
4: For Northwest Indiana, chance of showers and thunderstorms early in the afternoon, with scattered showers and thunderstorms later in the day, highs in the upper 70s. Winds out of the southwest 5 to 10 miles per hour. Numerous showers and thunderstorms early this evening, then scattered showers with isolated thunderstorms late in the evening, lows near 60. Becoming mostly cloudy Thursday with highs in the upper 70s. A chance of showers late night Thursday night, lows in the upper 50s.
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And we got some deals to look forward to this weekend of super savings. Every single Friday, we give you something to look forward to with our 50-50 Friday deals. And we got a trifecta of them this week, with it being the first official weekend of the summer, like the first full weekend, that is. You're going to get half-price gift certificates to Wozone at Wahala Beach in Whiting, Jetonia Greek Grill in Valparaiso. They've

addiction. No telling what you'll do. 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
1: 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I'm Katie, and you're halfway through the week. That right there is a cause for celebration. Look.

0: question of the day is up on Facebook. 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

0: Justin Moore with Time's Ticking on the Country Station, Indiana 105. And it surely is. Okay, we got a countdown going in here. And we are just over 48 hours away from free ice cream at Bubbles Ice Cream Parlor in Michigan City. I love it too. I mean, first of all, Bubbles Ice Cream Parlor has got to be one of the best locally owned businesses in the region because they always put family first. They are family-owned business. They're multi-generational. They love making the kids' days with their ice cream, but it's also a place for families to make those core memories, especially in the summertime. And if you go to the Indiana Dunes, you've likely driven past it, the Bubbles Ice Cream Parlor in Michigan City. We're going to be out there on Friday from 12 to 2 on West Cool Spring Avenue. 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And we're going to see you out there at Bubbles Ice Cream Parlor in Michigan City. 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They've got Dole Whips, they've got grab-and-go treats like ice cream cakes. If you know someone who's coming up on a birthday, it is going to be awesome because I'm telling you, as soon as you have the first bite of Bubbles Ice Cream, you're going to be saying,
1: I love it!
0: That's right. Don't miss out on the fun at Bubbles Ice Cream Parlor in Michigan City because who knows? We might just have secret concert tickets for you, but you gotta be there to win. Bubbles Ice Cream Parlor in Michigan City, 12 to 2 this Friday. I'll be out there with you with Indiana 105.
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2: The Trump administration has ordered two Indiana coal plants, including one in Northwest Indiana, to remain operational through mid-September. The U.S. Energy Department says the emergency orders were issued to minimize energy costs and prevent blackouts from peak summer demand for electricity. The coal-powered R.M. Schaefer Generating Station in Jasper County and F.B. Culley Generating Station in Warrick County were scheduled to be retired this past December, but the plants have remained online through federal orders. Indiana 1st District U.S. Representative Frank J. Mervan has sent a letter to the U.S. Department of Energy opposing the emergency order forcing NIPSCO to maintain operations at the Schaefer plant in Wheatfield. Mervan says keeping the plant open has already come with exorbitant costs, with NIPSCO estimating losses at more than $11 million. The congressman said this action is not beneficial and will only continue to drive up energy costs for families and businesses throughout Northwest Indiana. Mervan calls on the Department of Energy to reverse the order. America's leading beverage companies say QR codes being added to beverage cans and bottles will give consumers access to information about more than 140 beverage ingredients. The American Beverage Association says the QR code will link to goodtoknowfacts.org, a compilation of publicly available data from global food safety agencies. A news release said the first-of-its-kind innovation utilizing smartphone technology is meant to help shoppers make informed choices. Your forecast for the region coming up. I'm Laura Volushko.
3: I'm Scott Rosenberg with the Region News Traffic Update. Still jammed up as a crash scene investigation on the IDOT side of things. That's on the Illinois side with delays. Well, it starts with the right two lanes closed right after Torrance Avenue before you get to the Ford Freeway. Those delays stretch all the way back to Burr Street on the westbound side of 80-94. We've got delays westbound US 30 from about Austin Avenue. It's pretty solid on up to Route 41, headed west through Schererville on Route 30 with traffic trying to divert. We've got word of an extremely wide load moving east along State Road 8 between Hebron and Couts right now, so watch out for that. We're hearing traffic's needing to pull over off of the road to let this go by. 219-405-7743, our hotline. Scott Rosenberg with the Region News Traffic Update.
2: For Northwest Indiana, a slight chance of showers and thunderstorms early in the afternoon. Scattered showers and thunderstorms late. Highs in the upper 70s. Southwest winds 5 to 10 miles per hour. Numerous showers and thunderstorms this evening with scattered showers and isolated thunderstorms late in the evening tonight. Lows in the lower 60s. Thursday, a slight chance of showers in the morning. Highs in the upper 70s. Thursday night, chance of showers late night. Lows in the upper 50s. That's your region forecast.
4: 932, good morning. Taking a look around the region, Valparaiso 65, Dyer 64, and Michigan City at 64.

halfway through the week. We are smooth sailing into the weekend from here. It's Katie on Indiana 105. And today is going to be a great day to indulge in some online shopping. We're right in the middle of Prime Day, and you can super save on summer fashion. In fact, my mom just got us some bathing suits for an upcoming vacation, and depending on what you wear in the pool, you might be rocking a trend that also started out as a way to save money. You're going to hear more about that with the Daily Fact in 6 minutes on Indiana 105. Yeah.

0: The next time you go to the dunes, you will likely see some people wearing the two-piece bathing suits, otherwise known as the bikini. But the trend didn't start out with the word fashionable in mind. Hey, it's Katie Day, and this is your favorite part of the day. It is time for the Daily Fact. What is the Daily Fact, you might ask? It's a fun bit of knowledge to pass along throughout the day to break the ice with your friends and coworkers. And here it is, the Daily Fact. Did you know that the bikini was invented in France back in 1946, partly due to the impact of strict material rationing from World War II, which forced manufacturers to scale back on materials? That's why French engineer Louis Reard decided to introduce this revolutionary swimwear and decided to name the two-piece bathing suit after the Bikini Atoll in the Pacific Ocean, which happened to be the location where the first post-war tests of the atomic bomb were taking place. Who knew that you had that much history hiding in your swimsuit? That's your Daily Fact. Discount.
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Haley Zimmerman on the Country Station, Indiana 105. Holy smokes, indeed. We got a ton of events on the schedule for this weekend. I'm Katie Day, and thanks for waking up with me this morning, by the way. We're only 2 days to go until Bubbles Ice Cream Parlor in Michigan City. We've got your chance to win free ice cream ahead of National Ice Cream Month. We also might have some tickets to the Porter County Fair. And then, after you hang out with me at Michigan City, you can head on over to the Curry Motors Ford of Valpo for cruise night with the Mullet Man. He's going to be out there broadcasting live 5 to 7 on Friday afternoon / evening. So bring your beauty or your beast. You're going to get into the free event. And, hey, chance to win some tickets there for concerts at the upcoming fairs. You got to be there to win, though, and we'll see you out there. First Bubbles Ice Cream Parlor, Friday, 12 to 2 on Indiana 105. And then we'll be out at Curry Motors Ford 5 to 7 that evening.

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1: New York City Mayor Zoran Mamdani is proving to be a kingmaker in New York elections. Three candidates endorsed by Mamdani won their Democratic primary elections on Tuesday, including progressive Brad Lander, who beat two-term incumbent Dan Goldman. A federal judge is blocking the Trump administration from making arrests at immigration courts. Tuesday's ruling in a class-action lawsuit blocks ICE agents nationwide from making arrests inside immigration courts. It says the ICE policy of detaining migrants in courthouse hallways has a chilling effect on attendance at court proceedings. The evolution of the Dow Industrial Average continues. More from Daria Albinger in New York.
2: The parent company of Google is the latest addition to the composite and a sign of its move away from the traditional industrial stocks to technology, replacing telecom giant Verizon. The California-based company joins mega cap tech competitors Nvidia, Amazon, Apple, and Microsoft. The Dow has been evolving as the U.S. economy does.
1: I'm Michael Kastner.
3: No deal is final yet, but Indiana Governor Mike Braun says it looks good that the Chicago Bears will be moving to a new stadium to be built in Hammond. His comments followed remarks by Illinois Governor J.B. Pritzker, who says he has doubts about the new stadium in Northwest Indiana. The Bears are saying they want a final decision to be made on a new stadium by early this summer. The NFL team has said they are going to leave Soldier Field soon. In Pulaski County, NDOT says U.S. 421 will be closed between County Road 300 South and Gordon Street on the north side of Francisville for about 2 days, starting on or after today, Wednesday, June 24th, for a small culvert replacement. Motorists are advised to seek alternate routes, with the recommended state route detour being State Road 14, U.S. 231, and State Road 114. The Indiana Department of Transportation says it has published the 2026 draft state rail plan, and they're seeking feedback from the public. NDOT says Hoosiers can review the plan and provide input by July 6th to help shape the future of rail in Indiana. There's a link at the NDOT Northwest Facebook page. This reminder, in downtown Valparaiso, the city says crews are making improvements to several railroad crossings on the south side of downtown this week, and drivers can expect closures at the crossings on Axe Avenue, Washington Street, and Lafayette Street. Your forecast for the region coming up. I'm Laura Voluschko.
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5: I'm Scott Rosenberg with the Region News traffic update, and big delay still westbound 8094 starting just after Grant Street. It's stop and go, slow and go until it gets completely stop and go after Klein Avenue headed toward the state line. This is all leading up to early crash scene investigation that's still ongoing, with the right two lanes closed between Torrance Avenue and the Ford Freeway. Lots of overflow traffic trying to make their way toward the state line westbound on US 30, and it's jammed up solid from Austin Avenue west to Route 41 right now, stacking up to that crossroads, and also very slow through the Dyer area right now as you're approaching Calumet Avenue and again the state line. Westbound on the Indiana Toll Road as well, experiencing some overflow traffic with folks trying to avoid those westbound Borman delays, and those delays through the work zone westbound on the toll road right now through the Gary area start right around the Gary Chicago Airport there. 219-405-7743, our hotline. Scott Rosenberg with the Region News traffic update.
3: For Northwest Indiana, scattered showers and thunderstorms today, high around 77. Winds out of the south 5 to 10 miles per hour, gusts as high as 15. Showers and thunderstorms likely tonight, low around 60. Slight chance of showers Thursday, high near 77. Chance of showers late Thursday night, mostly cloudy with a low in the upper 50s. Scattered showers Friday, otherwise partly sunny skies with highs in the mid-70s. That's your region forecast.

Hands up time. Let us right here to Wednesday. Happy hump day. It's Indiana 105. Alicia hanging with you through your midday. Thank you so much for hanging out. Letting us be a part of your work day. Temperatures again today, upper 70s. We do have showers and storms in our forecast today in the afternoon. Ella Langley and Morgan Wallen coming up after Dierks Bentley, Indiana 105.

There's Ella Langley and Morgan Wallen, the Country Station, Indiana 105. Hope you're off to a good start in your Wednesday work day today. It's Alicia hanging with you till 3. Food Bank of Northwest Indiana distributing disaster relief boxes today at 11 a.m. at two different locations in St. John, the Midwest Training Ice Center on White Oak Avenue, and in Merrillville, Hidden Lake on Broadway today. And then they'll be in Cedar Lake and Schererville tomorrow. Again, more at the Food Bank of Northwest Indiana's website. We still have a lot of information that we continue to share over at the Region News Team Facebook page. 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We do not need any more showers and storms. Nothing severe today, but we do have the storms in our forecast for this afternoon, so we will be watching that. So hopefully it's just rain, maybe a couple of rumbles of thunder, and we get that out by later on tonight. And we do have rain chances, though, unfortunately, for both tomorrow and Friday as well. But the weekend looking nice, and if you've been wondering, where's the June weather? When is it going to be 90 degrees and blazing hot and humid? Next week's for you. I'll be inside in the air conditioning. Yoder's

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There's Megan Maroney, Indiana 105. We're online too, Indiana105.com. Coming up, got a chance for you to win with today's Would You Rather Wednesday question. I'll explain on the way. Here's Zach Top, South of Sanity. Blaine.

0: Throwing it back with Garth at the Country Station. It's Indiana 105. Alicia hanging with you through your midday. Doing Would You Rather Wednesday a little bit earlier today because we're going to post this up in just a few minutes at 10:30 on our Facebook page. Thanks to the Porter County Fair, we've got a pair of tickets to see Max McNown less than a month from now, opening up the Porter County Fair concerts this year on Thursday, July 23rd. And all you have to do to enter is answer our Would You Rather Wednesday question. You got to answer the question. You got to pick one or the other. Would you rather eat only fair food for 10 days straight or ride unlimited fair rides for 10 days straight? You can't get both. You can't get neither. You got to pick one. Eat only fair food for 10 days straight or ride unlimited fair rides for 10 days straight. You got to pick one. Answer on our Facebook page and I'll be selecting someone at random to win a pair of tickets from all of the comments. So that's it. All you got to do is comment. And then tomorrow, maybe right about this time, we'll announce the winner for the contest. So get on over to our Facebook page. In just a few minutes, that post is going to go up for Would You Rather Wednesday today. And good luck.
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5: 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They're calling on community members to join a coordinated cleanup effort this Friday, June 26th, that will focus on helping homeowners and families remove fallen trees, clear debris, and address storm-related property damage. Volunteers with specialized skills, equipment, and experience are especially needed, they said, to help accelerate recovery for residents facing significant cleanup challenges. Volunteers are strongly encouraged to register in advance through United Way Northwest Indiana's Volunteer Resource Center. Detailed instructions, safety information, and project assignments will be provided prior to arrival and again on site. The president of the Northwest Indiana RDA Thursday briefed the State Budget Committee on the progress of three projects described as transformative for Gary and Northwest Indiana: Lake County Convention Center, Gary Metro Center Revitalization, and the Gary Blight Elimination Program. Construction on the Convention Center is targeted to begin spring 2027, a news release said. The RDA also said it has requested release of $3 million in state matching funds that will be used to start the design process for the new Gary Metro Station. For the Blight Elimination Program in downtown Gary, the RDA said demolitions have gotten underway and significant progress is expected over the next 12 months. In Porter County, Our Rides Northern Indiana Cruisers will be hosting their Cruisin' for Critters car, truck, bike, and rat rod show this Saturday, June 27th from 9 a.m. to 2 p.m. Registration is $15. The event will be held outside Pav's Restaurant on Main Street in Hebron. Proceeds will benefit local animal shelters and rescues. They'll also be accepting donations of pet food and supplies. Your forecast for the region coming up. I'm Laura Velushko.
6: I'm Scott Rosenberg with the Region News traffic update. And big delay still westbound 8094 starting just after Grant Street. It's stop and go, slow and go until it gets completely stop and go after Klein Avenue headed toward the state line. This is all leading up to early crash scene investigation that's still ongoing with the right two lanes closed between Torrance Avenue and the Ford Freeway. Lots of overflow traffic trying to make their way toward the state line westbound on US 30, and it's jammed up solid from Austin Avenue west to Route 41 right now, stacking up to that crossroads, and also very slow through the Dyer area area right now as you're approaching Calumet Avenue and, again, the state line. Westbound on the Indiana Toll Road as well, experiencing some overflow traffic with folks trying to avoid those westbound Borman delays. And those delays through the work zone westbound on the toll road right now through the Gary area start right around the Gary-Chicago airport there. 219-405-7743, our hotline. Scott Rosenberg with the Region News Traffic Update.
5: For Northwest Indiana, a slight chance of showers and thunderstorms early in the afternoon. Scattered showers and thunderstorms late. Highs in the upper 70s. Southwest winds 5 to 10 miles per hour. Numerous showers and thunderstorms this evening with scattered showers and isolated thunderstorms late in the evening tonight. Lows in the lower 60s. Thursday, a slight chance of showers in the morning. Highs in the upper 70s. Thursday night, chance of showers late night. Lows in the upper 50s. That's your region forecast.

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2: He's a ranch hand in a pinch, man. 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
1: 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Your chance to score a free car pass to an upcoming showing at the 49er Drive-In, which apparently was packed last week when they were showing Toy Story 5 last weekend. 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So don't worry, plenty of time. They're open 7 days a week. They'll also be showing Masters of the Universe starting on Friday. Right now, still showing The Sheep Detectives. 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

The big man, Tracy Adkins, coming to the Porter County Fair this summer on Sunday, July 26th. It's Indiana 105. It's going to be a great season at the Porter County Fair. You can get all the tickets at the Porter County Fair's website. And speaking of, make sure you head over to our Would You Rather Wednesday today for your chance to win Max McNown tickets. Brand new music from Taylor Swift. It's called I Knew It, I Knew You. Yeah, she's back on the country charts. It's Indiana 105.

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2: President Trump says he's canceled a signing ceremony set for today related to the housing affordability bill. In a post on True Social, Trump said he won't sign the bill until the Save America Act is passed. The voting bill would require voter ID in order to vote. The housing bill cleared the House on Tuesday after it passed in the Senate on Monday in an overwhelmingly bipartisan vote. It would cut away some of the red tape and make it easier to build homes. Democratic Socialist candidates backed by New York City Mayor Zoran Mamdani are the big winners in New York's primaries. Among them, Brad Lander beat two-term incumbent Dan Goldman. And somebody almost became a millionaire Tuesday, but not quite. More from Monica Nelson.
3: The Mega Millions jackpot rolled over again, which means the prize is now blasting up to a massive $489 million for Friday night. Yep, nearly half $1 billion on the line.
2: Cash option is over $220 million. I'm Michael Kastner.
4: In Porter County, the sheriff's office on Facebook today said they wanted to advise the public that the bomb squad will be conducting training this morning near the Porter County Highway Garage in the area of State Road 2 and Hevlin Road. Porter County Sheriff's Police said there will be loud noises. In Chicago, health officials say they're investigating a case of measles last week at O'Hare Airport. The Chicago Department of Public Health says the case involves a traveler who arrived at O'Hare on June 17th, and members of the public may have been exposed to the illness on that day at Terminal 5. In Merivale, Andrean High School Tuesday provided an update on recovery efforts at their campus at 59th and Broadway after the June 11th tornado. Officials said work continues to secure the roof, and crews are assessing items that may be salvaged, like student desks, classroom furniture, and educational equipment. They also said they hope to share a more detailed timeline in the coming weeks, if not sooner. In the meantime, the campus remains closed. The Red Cross says its shelter at the Lincoln Community Center in Highland has been relocated to Pierce Middle School in Merivale. Officials say the new location is more convenient for those affected by the tornadoes and severe weather across Lake County. Since the onset of severe weather, the Indiana region of the American Red Cross says it has provided more than 240 overnight stays to impacted individuals. Officials say those arriving at a Red Cross shelter should bring essential items for each member of their family and pets. We've shared more information on the Region News Team Facebook page. 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
6: Leisha Tassone with a region traffic update. The crash or incident on the westbound side of 8094 near the state line has finally been cleared, and traffic is now picking back up again, but we still do have some heavy volume going to be hitting the brakes from about Broadway on towards Klein Avenue, so still watch out for some pockets of heavy traffic there westbound 8094. Also watch out for some delays westbound side of the toll road nearing the toll plaza near the state line. And then westbound US 30, still pretty slow moving through the Schererville area, approaching Klein, and then continuing on towards 41. 219-405-7743 is our hotline. Alicia Tassone with a region traffic update.
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4: For Northwest Indiana, a chance of showers and thunderstorms early in the afternoon, with scattered showers and thunderstorms later in the day, highs in the upper 70s. Winds out of the southwest 5 to 10 miles per hour. Numerous showers and thunderstorms early this evening, then scattered showers with isolated thunderstorms late in the evening, lows near 60. Becoming mostly cloudy Thursday with highs in the upper 70s. A chance of showers late night Thursday night, lows in the upper 50s.

Throw it back with a classic from Kenny Chesney, Indiana 105. A few green blobs on the radar right now. Gary, Portage, Chesterton, Wanata, maybe seeing a few raindrops. But we've got the better chance of showers and thunderstorms this afternoon. Here's Josh Ross, Indiana 105. Thanks for hanging out today.

Wondering if Lainey Wilson's got an invite to the big Taylor Travis wedding. It's Indiana 105. She made a surprise appearance last night on stage with Taylor Swift at Travis Kelce's Tight Ends and Friends concert in Nashville to benefit his charity, Tight End University. Taylor Swift closed out the show with some of her biggest hits and teamed up with Lainey Wilson for a duet. Surprise performances also from Dan and Shay and Chase Rice. I guess we'll have to wait and see. Reportedly, the wedding next week Friday. Thanks for hanging out today. Hope you're having a fantastic Wednesday. We are halfway through the work week, halfway to the weekend, halfway to our 50-50 Friday deals. And we've got a great summer deal for you this week. 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

0: There's Luke Combs, the country station, Indiana 105. Friday, still calling for a slight chance of showers, but hopefully that will clear out by Friday evening for the big car cruise night with Curry Motors Ford of Velpo. 5 to 7 p.m., the Mullet Man will be there broadcasting. And Lincoln Way and Roosevelt, the old 3D lot. Food and drinks will also be available. Cruise night with Curry Motors Ford of Velpo this Friday, beginning at 5.
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It is Would You Rather Wednesday today on our Facebook page. And don't forget a winning Would You Rather Wednesday. So for everybody who comments, you got to answer one or the other on our Would You Rather question. You're entered in to win tickets to see Max McNown at the Porter County Fair 1 month away on Thursday, July 23rd. Would you rather eat only fair food for 10 days straight or ride unlimited fair ride for 10 days straight? Let's see what we've got so far. Rose says fair food. Betty says fair food. Teresa, definitely fair food. Ezra says fair food. At least there's a great variety to choose from, especially funnel cakes. You get all the funnel cakes. Greg says, now that my kids are old enough to ride the rides, I choose 10 days of rides. But I will tell you, 11 years.

0: hours ago, give me all the fried food for 10 days. Anthony says, no doubt, fair food for 10 days. Looks like fair food is definitely winning out. Mary says, I can choose and pick what I want to eat. The rides make me totally sick. I have motion sickness so bad. So food, definitely easy choice for you. You can answer our Would You Rather Wednesday question. It's pinned at the top of our Facebook page. Your chance to win, if you answer the question, those tickets to see Max McNown at the Porter County Fair next month. Would you rather eat only fair food for 10 days straight or ride unlimited fair rides for 10 days straight?
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7: In Hobart, officers began training Tuesday with their newly formed Marine unit. The department said the new unit is designed to respond to incidents on Lake George, including assisting boaters in distress, addressing safety violations, and responding to concerns like speeding. Police said the vessel was acquired through a donation from Progressive Insurance, and funding from Canadian National Railway Company grants was used to bring the boat into operational service. Hobart Police also said they wanted to thank the Indiana DNR for assisting with training. In Porter County, the Sheriff's Office today announced their very first special deputy from the Porter County Animal Shelter, a dog named Josie. Police said on Facebook, she is sweet, outgoing, unique, adventurous, and always on the lookout for her next treat or a cozy lap to relax on. But she's been at the shelter for more than a year. To make her adoption even more memorable, the department said she will get a special Sheriff's Office escort to send her off in style once she finds her forever home. The department said, just to clarify, she is not a canine police dog, and the Facebook post by the Sheriff's Office today also said, thanks to a generous community member, her adoption fee has been fully sponsored and she's ready to go home with an approved application. Earth, Wind & Fire are being crowned the greatest R&B group of all time by Billboard. More from Mark Mayfield.
8: The group took the top spot out of 50 on the Billboard list. They're followed by The Temptations, Sly and the Family Stone, The Isley Brothers, and The Supremes. The outlet says the band's innovative melange of R&B, soul, funk, jazz, rock, and world rhythms have kept its legion of fans mesmerized, while simultaneously luring next-gen fans over the last half century. The top 10 also features New Edition, Boyz II Men, The Jackson 5, and Destiny's Child. I'm Mark Mayfield.
7: 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I'm Laura Valu.

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1: For Northwest Indiana, a slight chance of showers and thunderstorms early in the afternoon, scattered showers and thunderstorms late, highs in the upper 70s, southwest winds 5 to 10 miles per hour. Numerous showers and thunderstorms this evening with scattered showers and isolated thunderstorms late in the evening tonight, lows in the lower 60s. Thursday, a slight chance of showers in the morning, highs in the upper 70s. Thursday night, chance of showers late night, lows in the upper 50s. That's your region forecast.

0: Multi-week number one for Ella Langley. Be her, Indiana 105. A very special Wagon Wednesday feature today with the Porter County Animal Shelter. It's brought to you by Healthy Paws in Valparaiso and Paws in Motion. Brooke and Katie got to spend some time with Sweet Scooter, who after 550 plus days of waiting, wants his forever home as soon as possible. He has been in the shelter, I'm pretty sure they said in the video, since December of 2024. So a year and a half-ish of being at the shelter. That is way, way, way too long. Scooter deserves a couch and family of his own. You can check out all the info about Scooter, about his personality, etc., in the video on our Facebook page. And head to the Porter County Animal Shelter to meet Scooter. You just got to fill out your adoption application with the Porter County Animal Shelter and check out the video with today's Wagon Wednesday, and let's finally get Scooter his forever home.
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0: Shane Prophet, Indiana 105, enjoying some of the longest days of the year. We lose a few seconds now each day, 8:27 sunset time tonight, although I don't know if we're even going to see much of the sunshine at all today. Gloomy and overcast and showers and storms in our forecast. Matt Wintz with the details. Afternoon.
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0: 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Then Saturday, enjoy Johnny Cash, George Strait, and Morgan Wallen tribute acts, plus food, drinks, and fireworks. 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
1: President Trump is canceling a signing ceremony set for today related to a housing affordability bill. In a post on Truth Social, he said he won't sign the bill until the Save America Act is passed. The voting bill would require ID in order to vote. The housing bill cleared the House last night after it passed in the Senate Monday in an overwhelmingly bipartisan vote. It would cut away some of the red tape and make it easier to build homes while also putting limits on institutional investors buying up houses. The Senate has approved the War Powers Resolution on Iran, marking the first time both chambers of Congress approved such a measure. Yesterday, the Senate approved the House-passed resolution, which seeks to end the conflict without Congress declaring war or authorizing the use of military force. Passage is mostly symbolic, however, because it doesn't carry the force of law. And the first round of the NBA draft is now in the books. The Washington

0: Washington Wizards selected A.J. Demansa with the first overall pick. I'm Chris Caraggio.
1: In LaPorte County, officials say Indiana Conservation Officer divers recovered the body of a missing juvenile from the waters of Lake Michigan. A news release says the juvenile's body was located at 7:45 a.m. this morning along the eastern side of the Michigan City Lighthouse Pier in roughly 11 feet of water. A multi-agency search effort had been underway after LaPorte County 911 received a report at about 5:43 p.m. Monday that a juvenile swimmer had gone missing near the Michigan City Lighthouse Pier. Officials say search operations were complicated by hazardous lake conditions, including 4 to 6 foot waves. In Dyer, the town says beginning this Thursday, June 25th, weather permitting, contractors working for NDOT will perform bridge deck sealing on the U.S. 30 bridge over the Hart Street ditch. To accommodate the work, U.S. 30 will be reduced to one lane in each direction through the work zone. Motorists are advised to expect delays and allow extra travel time when traveling through the area. In Porter County, Liberty Township Volunteer Fire says a grant from the Center of Workforce Innovations will help offset the cost of personal protective equipment, or PPE, for a volunteer firefighter entering Fire Academy training. Fire Chief Brian Duncan expresses appreciation for the partnership and the impact the funding will have on preparing volunteer firefighters for service. Officials say the ready-funded, work-based, learning-supportive services grant helps individuals access employment and career training opportunities that might otherwise be out of reach. Your forecast for the region coming up. I'm Laura Velushko.
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4: This is Region News Team Meteorologist Matt Wins with a look at your forecast for Northwest Indiana. Some scattered showers and thunderstorms around as we go throughout the rest of the day. We'll have some sunshine as well. We're in the upper 70s. We do have a cold front approaching from the northwest that will keep a leftover rain chance around tonight. We're down near 60. And then tomorrow, the front is east, but we will have a couple areas of moisture lingering across the Great Lakes. So we'll have a lot of sunshine on Thursday, but we'll also have a pop-up shower or thunderstorm risk in the afternoon. We're in the upper 70s for highs. Our next system slides in downstate on Friday. This will bring rain for much of the Hoosier State. For us, we'll be on the northern periphery of it, so how far north the rain makes it still kind of in question. But as of right now, it looks like our southernmost counties would receive some rain on Friday as that slides through. And then it's out of here. And then for the weekend, lots of sunshine, both Saturday and Sunday, near 80 on Saturday, getting well into the 80s on Sunday. Heat and humidity still on for all of next week. A lot of days in the 90s with higher humidity coming our way as we lead up to the 4th of July weekend. I'm meteorologist Matt Wentz for Region News.

0: Rascal Flatts and the Jonas Brothers, Indiana 105. A birthday shout out goes up on our Facebook page for the following day. So we've already posted for tomorrow. If you or someone you know will be celebrating June 25th tomorrow, make sure you get on the shout out list on our Facebook page tomorrow morning at 8:45. Those will be read on the air by Katie. It's all brought to you by Data Graphic. Here's Dirk Bentley.
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0: There's Kane Brown, the country station. It's Indiana 105. It is a winning Would You Rather Wednesday today. The question is pinned over at the top of our Facebook page, and we've got lots of submissions. We're still going to be taking your comments all the way through tonight, and that will be the cutoff, and I'll announce the winner tomorrow, right about 10:30. Would You Rather Wednesday. You got to answer the question, and then you'll be entered to win tickets to see Max McNown next month, Thursday, July 23rd at the Porter County Fair. We will randomly pick a winner as long as you answer the question. Would you rather eat only fair food for 10 days straight or ride unlimited fair rides for 10 days straight? Stacy going with fair food. She says fried everything. Lori says, I love rides, but they're cheaply put together nowadays. I would definitely do fair food, especially corn on the cob. Mona says fair food 100%, especially the street corn from Leroy's. Faylene says food, of course, the only time during the year I eat fair food. Well, I would assume so. Most people definitely going with the fair food. Cheyenne says there's so many options. Leslie, food with a bunch of O's. I've always wanted to try everything. So many good things, it's hard to decide, but 10 days worth would work. Yeah, it's hard to get everything in that you want to try, right? When you're only at the fair for a few days, even if you were there for all 10 days. It is our Would You Rather Wednesday giveaway on our Facebook today. As long as you answer the question, you're entered in to win those Max McNown tickets. So make sure you comment your answer on our Facebook page.
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0: 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It's Alicia with you till 3. How about a Guinness World Record story of the day? A skateboarder crossing America in just 39 days, breaking his own world record. Chad Caruso is his name. He's broken his own Guinness World Record by skateboarding more than 3,000 miles across the U.S., rolling from Venice Beach, California to Jacksonville, Florida, averaging 72 miles a day. He smashed his previous record set in 2023 when he completed the coast-to-coast skateboarding trip in just over 57 days. He cut that down to 39 days now. He said he celebrated 10 years of sobriety and highlighting the positive role skateboarding played in helping him rebuild his life after addiction was really important. And along the way, he raised money for Natural High, a nonprofit that encourages young people to stay active and avoid drugs and alcohol. How did he do that in 39 days? My leg would fall off.
1: Mark your calendar.
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2: In Hobart, officers began training Tuesday with their newly formed Marine unit. The department said the new unit is designed to respond to incidents on Lake George, including assisting boaters in distress, addressing safety violations, and responding to concerns like speeding. Police said the vessel was acquired through a donation from Progressive Insurance, and funding from Canadian National Railway Company grants was used to bring the boat into operational service. Hobart police also said they wanted to thank the Indiana DNR for assisting with training. In Porter County, the Sheriff's Office today announced their very first special deputy from the Porter County Animal Shelter, a dog named Josie. Police said on Facebook, she is sweet, outgoing, unique, adventurous, and always on the lookout for her next treat or a cozy lap to relax on. But she's been at the shelter for more than a year. To make her adoption even more memorable, the department said she will get a special Sheriff's Office escort to send her off in style once she finds her forever home. The department said, just to clarify, she is not a canine police dog, and the Facebook post by the Sheriff's Office today also said, thanks to a generous community member, her adoption fee has been fully sponsored and she's ready to go home with an approved application. Earth, Wind & Fire are being crowned the greatest R&B group of all time by Billboard. More from Mark Mayfield.
3: The group took the top spot out of 50 on the Billboard list. They're followed by The Temptations, Sly and the Family Stone, The Isley Brothers, and The Supremes. The outlet says the band's innovative melange of R&B, soul, funk, jazz, rock, and world rhythms have kept its legion of fans mesmerized, while simultaneously luring next-gen fans over the last half century. The top 10 also features New Edition, Boyz II Men, The Jackson 5, and Destiny's Child. I'm Mark Mayfield.
2: 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I'm Laura Velushko.
1: Alicia Tassone with the region traffic update. Traffic is once again crawling along on the westbound side of 8094 as you approach the state line, where we have a crash on the Illinois side right at the Bishop Ford and 394 interchange. Traffic backing up again on the westbound Borman near the state line, going to be hitting the brakes and still finding heavy traffic as well between I-65 and Klein. Eastbound side of 8094 slow again on the Illinois side of the state line. 219-405-7743 is our hotline. Alicia Tassone with the region traffic update.
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2: For Northwest Indiana, scattered showers and thunderstorms today. High around 77. Winds out of the south 5 to 10 miles per hour. Gusts as high as 15. Showers and thunderstorms likely tonight. Low around 60. Slight chance of showers Thursday, high near 77. Chance of showers late Thursday night, mostly cloudy with a low in the upper 50s. Scattered showers Friday, otherwise partly sunny skies with highs in the mid-70s. That's your region forecast.

0: It's new artist Stella Lefty. It's called Boston, the country station, Indiana 105. Taking a quick look at sports, the White Sox again in sole possession of first place in the AL Central, beating Cleveland 2-1 yesterday. Miguel Vargas with the go-ahead homer in the sixth. The White Sox will send Eric Fetty to the mound this afternoon, 1:10 first pitch to wrap up that series with Cleveland. Meanwhile, the Cubs, a 9-6 winner over the Mets yesterday. Pete Crow Armstrong and Dansby Swanson homering. Unfortunately, losing pitcher Edward Cabrera, though, in the win. Doubleheader today, split doubleheader, so they're already underway with game one and then game two later on tonight at 6:10. The Gary South Shore Railcats beat Kane County yesterday 3-1. Same two teams already underway today. The Railcats on the road. Lake County Corn Dogs will take on the Little Calumet Beavers tonight. The Bulls in the NBA draft yesterday selected UNC forward Caleb Wilson with the fourth overall pick of the draft. And they also picked up Texas guard Dalen Swain at pick number 15. NBA draft continues tonight. WNBA, the Fever, will host Phoenix tonight. The Sky will host Portland. The Blackhawks also making a trade with Buffalo, getting defenseman Bowen Byram and forward Jordan Greenway. At least those names are fairly easy. The Hawks sent the 4th and 45th overall picks in the NHL draft, along with defenseman Louis Crevier, back to Buffalo to complete the deal. And that is sports. Thanks so much for hanging out today. Letting us be a part of your midday. Parmalee and Luke Bryan with his latest on the way next, Indiana 105.
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0: There's the latest from Luke Bryan, Indiana 105. Going to be lots going on in the region this weekend. There is an antique tractor show. 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There's the City of Knox Family Fun Day and fireworks show. 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
1: President Trump is set to meet with Republican senators on Capitol Hill soon. It comes after he canceled a housing bill signing ceremony, as he said he won't sign it until the Save America Act is passed. Trump has expressed frustration with the stalled voting bill, which would require ID in order to vote. Senate Majority Leader John Thune has resisted Trump's calls to abolish or suspend the filibuster in order to get it through. Meanwhile, several Republicans have expressed their own frustrations with Trump's Iran deal, objecting to the U.S. unfreezing Iranian assets without getting more concessions from the regime. Democratic socialists saw big wins in New York's primary elections last night. The candidates endorsed by New York City Mayor Zoran Mamdani include progressive challenger Brad Lander, who has accused Israel of committing genocide in Gaza. He beat two-term incumbent Dan Goldman, who was supported by pro-Israel groups. And Democrat socialist Claire Valdez won the primary for New York's 7th Congressional District, also running on a pro-Palestinian platform. I'm Chris Caraggio.
2: In Michigan City, officials say just before 8 this morning, divers recovered the body of a missing 13-year-old from the waters of Lake Michigan. The juvenile's body was located along the eastern side of the Michigan City Lighthouse Pier in roughly 11 feet of water. A multi-agency search had been ongoing since Monday evening when a 911 caller reported a juvenile swimmer had gone missing near the Michigan City Lighthouse Pier. Officials say search operations were complicated by hazardous lake conditions, including 4 to 6 foot waves. Three divers were injured during the search that first night and had to be taken to the hospital for treatment. Illinois State Police say a man was struck and killed by a vehicle on I-80/94 while attempting to change a tire in South Suburban Lansing. It happened this morning in the westbound lanes near Torrance Avenue. The investigation caused a major traffic backup that extended for several miles into Northwest Indiana. Anyone with information regarding the crash is urged to contact Illinois State Police. In Chicago, health officials are investigating a case of measles last week at O'Hare Airport. The Chicago Department of Public Health says the case involves a traveler who arrived at O'Hare on June 17th. Officials say the person likely caught the measles outside of the country, and members of the public may have been exposed to the illness on that day at Terminal 5. For the Region News team, I'm Jamie Foster. 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
2: For Northwest Indiana, showers and thunderstorms this afternoon, mainly after 3 p.m. Highs will be in the mid-70s. Showers and storms before midnight tonight, lows in the low 60s. Mostly sunny on Thursday. Highs will be near 80 degrees. Temperatures will drop into the upper 50s Thursday night under mostly cloudy skies. Partly sunny on Friday with highs in the mid-70s. There's a 50% chance of showers. Mostly sunny on Saturday with highs near 80, mid-80s on Sunday with mostly sunny skies. That's your region forecast.
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with Blake Shelton, the country station. It's Indiana 105. So coming up, a show you may have watched as a kid is heading to the big screen. And we're going to talk about it on the way. Here's Corey Kent in Co-Wetzel, Indiana 105. Thanks for hanging out today.

0: There's Keith Urban and Better Life, the country station, Indiana 105. Who remembers watching this show?
1: Cruising on down Main Street, you're relaxed and feeling good. Next thing that you know, you see it.
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0: Yeah, the magic school bus, right? Oh, yeah, so good. I remember having a book, too, with the Magic School Bus. I'm not sure how much I actually watched the show. A live-action Magic School Bus movie in development for the big screen, Elizabeth Banks, set to star as the classic, iconic Miss Frizzle, and she'll also produce the film. The project was first announced back in 2020. It was stalled then, but it is now officially moving forward. The Magic School Bus started as a children's book series and then later became an animated hit where Miss Frizzle takes her students on science adventures in a bus that transforms into everything from a submarine to a spaceship. No release date yet, but Miss Frizzle and the Magic School Bus will officially be heading to the big screen. I love that.
3: Ride on the Magic School Bus.
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0: Some of the region traffic update. We still have traffic jamming on the westbound side of 8094 between I-65 and Kennedy, really crawling along past Klein Avenue from a couple of earlier crashes there. Every time it seems one

0: It's cleared up. We have another crash near Kennedy, so be careful there in the westbound. Borman may still want to avoid between I-65 and Kennedy. Our traffic hotline is 219-405-7743. Alicia Tassone with a region traffic update.
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There's Tucker Wetmore, Indiana 105. A few more green blobs on the radar, so some isolated showers, light rain in the region. Looks like later in the afternoon, early evening is when we have the better chance of the showers and storms. Here's John Morgan, Indiana 105.

0: There's Morgan Wallen, the Country Station, Indiana 105. So far, so good on the weather for it this weekend. Looks great for Saturday for the R-Rise Northern Indiana Cruisers. 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
7: In Dyer, the town says beginning Thursday, June 25th, weather permitting, contractors working for NDOT will perform bridge deck sealing on the U.S. 30 bridge over the Hart Street ditch. To accommodate the work, U.S. 30 will be reduced to one lane in each direction through the work zone. Motorists should expect delays and allow extra travel time when traveling through the area. In Crown Point, the Lake County Health Department invites all county residents to their second annual health and safety fair this Sunday, June 28th from 11 a.m. to 2 p.m. at the Lake County Fairgrounds. The free event is focused on health, safety, prevention, and family resources. Organizers say there will be free health screenings, safety demonstrations, backpack and school supply giveaways, free food, and lots of fun activities. In Portage, the city will hold an informational meeting on Phase 4 of the Central Avenue Roadway Improvement Project, which would be from just east of County Line Road to the intersection of Brant Street in Portage. The work is to improve safety conditions for pedestrians and motorists and improve stormwater drainage. The meeting is Monday, June 29th at 6 p.m. at Portage City Hall. It will also be live streamed. For the Region News Team, I'm Jamie Foster. Your forecast is next.
8: Alicia, to some of the Region traffic update, we still have traffic jamming on the westbound side of 8094 between I-65 and Kennedy, really crawling along past Klein Avenue from a couple of earlier crashes there. Every time it seems one gets cleared up, we have another crash near Kennedy. So be careful there in the westbound Borman. May still want to avoid between I-65 and Kennedy. Our traffic hotline is 219-405-7743. Alicia Tassone with a Region traffic update.
7: For Northwest Indiana, showers and thunderstorms this afternoon, mainly after

3 p.m. Highs will be in the mid-70s. Showers and storms before midnight tonight. Lows in the low 60s. Mostly sunny on Thursday. Highs will be near 80 degrees. Temperatures will drop into the upper 50s Thursday night under mostly cloudy skies. Partly sunny on Friday with highs in the mid-70s. There's a 50% chance of showers. Mostly sunny on Saturday with highs near 80. Mid-80s on Sunday with mostly sunny skies. That's your region forecast.

0: 1 month from today, Bailey Zimmerman at the Porter County Fair on Friday, July 24th. It's Indiana 105. He finally broke his silence on the news that came out the other day, where he now is facing criminal charges for damaging a hotel room in New Mexico, causing more than $16,000 worth of damages after he canceled a show and apparently trashed a hotel room last month at the end of May at the Sandia Resort and Casino in Albuquerque. He apologized for his actions and says he takes full accountability for everything that happened. You can read the statement online. Hopefully he can learn from this situation. Thanks so much for hanging out today. Let this be a part of your Wednesday. And fortunately, we've got showers and storms in our forecast this afternoon and evening, and that has caused the Cedar Lake Farmers Market to once again have to cancel. Wednesdays this month have not been kind to the farmers markets. Looks like Coffee Creek Farmers Market in Chesterton is still on, last I checked, and also DeMott Market in the Park. And I think they're doing a summer movie in the park, too, so far. That is still on. And a cruise night at Wicker Memorial Park in Highland. You know, nobody wants to bring out their classic rides in the rain, so hopefully that event will still happen. But keeping up with all that stuff on social media and watching the radar as some showers and storms going to be, again, moving in this afternoon and evening.
1: Attention.
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1: Temperatures are going to surge, and as a result, it's going to get hot around here.
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Oriana, Indiana 105, and your Wednesday afternoon. We've got forecast details on the way at 2. This year's ACM Honors special honorees have been announced. Kacey Musgraves receiving the Spirit Award. Ella Langley will receive the Artist Songwriter of the Year Award. Eric Church, the Lifting Lives Award. Bill Anderson, the Icon Award, and more. Wednesday, August 19th, will be the ACM Honors, and of course, there'll be a TV special later on. Here's New Country from Tyler Hubbard. Atlantic.

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1: A federal judge is banning the Trump administration from implementing most of its federal voter ID executive orders. In a sweeping order, the Boston-based judge struck down most of Trump's executive orders on voter ID, including a proof of citizenship requirement. In her ruling, the judge said the Constitution does not grant the president any specific powers over elections. Trump has made the Save America Act voter ID bill one of his top priorities, canceling the signing of a bipartisan housing bill today until it's passed. He's meeting with Republicans today and urging them to end the filibuster in order to get it passed. Inspectors with a United Nations watchdog agency will return to Iran's nuclear sites. Director General of International Atomic Energy Agency Rafael Grossi announced the development during a news conference today, but he indicated that timing is important but not essential, as the inspections are, quote, going to happen. I'm Chris Carangio.
2: 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Detailed instructions, safety information, and project assignments will be provided prior to arrival and again on site. We've shared more information on the Region News Team Facebook page. The Town of Merrillville and the Legacy Foundation have partnered to establish the Merrillville Emergency Response Fund. It's a secure way for individuals, businesses, and organizations to support local recovery efforts following the June 11th tornado. Donations can be made online, and all funds will go directly to Merrillville residents, helping them recover and rebuild. We've shared more information on our Facebook page. The Michigan City Parks and Recreation Department is seeking public input for their five-year master plan. They've put together a survey to gather information from residents and park patrons to learn more about their recreational interests and to provide an opportunity to express opinions about the programs, activities, and quality of parks within the city. Surveys will be collected until October 16th. We've shared more information on these surveys on our Facebook page as well. 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I'm Jamie Foster.
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2: For Northwest Indiana, temperatures will climb into the low to mid 70s this afternoon under mostly cloudy skies. There's a chance for showers and thunderstorms, mainly after 3. Those showers and storms will continue tonight with lows in the low 60s. Partly sunny on Thursday with highs in the upper 70s. Mostly cloudy Thursday night with lows in the upper 50s. Mid 70s on Friday under partly sunny skies. There's a slight chance of showers in the afternoon. Partly sunny Saturday with highs in the upper 70s will be in the mid-80s on Sunday with mostly sunny skies. That's your region forecast.

Jelly Roll, Indiana 105. You know, the forecast is looking a little bit better for Friday with the rain. Still a 40% chance of showers. Hopefully that's early in the day. The Molly Man, Mike Summers, is going to be out for the Curry Motors Cruise Night along with Curry Motors Ford of Velpo at the corner of Roosevelt and Lincoln Way. 5 to 7:30. The Molly Man will be there from 5 to 7. Food and drinks will also be available this Friday night to kick off the weekend. Sweet.

0: tickets for the Porter County Fair next month on Thursday, July 23rd. You got to answer the question, though. Would you rather eat only fair food for 10 days straight or ride unlimited fair rides for 10 days straight? Most people definitely going with the food. Sally's got all the emojis going on. Chrissy says fair food, then I wouldn't have to cook for 10 days. Now, Taylor says I'd rather have unlimited rides. I love the rides at the fair. I love the excitement. I would never get sick of it, especially the Tilt-A-Whirl. I would just go again and again. You can answer over on our Facebook page today. Which one? Fair food or fair rides? And you're entered in to win those Max McNown tickets. Winner announced tomorrow. Good luck.
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0: 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That's right.
1: There's Chris Jansen, Indiana 105. Wagon Wednesday from this morning. It's up on our social media. You can check out the video of the adorable Scooter, who has been at the Porter County Animal Shelter for way, way too long. 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

0: Throwing it back with Mark Chestnut, Indiana 105. It's never too late, it's never too early for ice cream. 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
5: In Hobart, South Lake Mall officials say their youth supervision policy will be in effect tomorrow from 2 p.m. to 8 p.m. This means all guests age 17 and under are required to be accompanied by and remain with a parent or adult age 21 or

older at all times. Officials say proof of age will be required for the youth and adult, and those who fail to provide proper identification could be asked to leave. They say one adult may accompany up to six youth, but they must remain with the youths at all times, and they are responsible for the youth's actions. In Porter County, Liberty Township Volunteer Fire says a grant from the Center of Workforce Innovations will help offset the cost of personal protective equipment for a volunteer firefighter entering Fire Academy training. Fire Chief Brian Duncan expresses appreciation for the partnership and the impact the funding will have on preparing volunteer firefighters for service. Officials say the ready-funded work-based learning supportive services grant helps individuals access employment and career training opportunities that might otherwise be out of reach. We've had the cheapest gas in the country for a full month. Governor Braun's office says AAA fuel prices show that Indiana has the cheapest regular gasoline of any state in the country. Braun extended the suspension of gas taxes until July 7th, dropping the average gasoline cost paid by Hoosiers by 61 cents per gallon over the last month. Indiana's average gas price is 60 cents per gallon less than the national average. For the Region News Team, I'm Jamie Foster. Your forecast is coming up next. For Northwest Indiana, showers and thunderstorms this afternoon, mainly after 3 p.m. Highs will be in the mid-70s. Showers and storms before midnight tonight, lows in the low 60s. Mostly sunny on Thursday. Highs will be near 80 degrees. Temperatures will drop into the upper 50s Thursday night under mostly cloudy skies. Partly sunny on Friday with highs in the mid-70s. There's a 50% chance of showers. Mostly sunny on Saturday with highs near 80. Mid-80s on Sunday with mostly sunny skies. That's your region forecast.

0: Alicia, to sum the region traffic alert, we have a report from the Indiana State Police that there is an investigation going on closing the ramp eastbound 8094 to Central Avenue. Again, that's eastbound 8094 to Central Avenue, so avoid that. That's going to start to back up onto the eastbound Borman. Westbound delays, we also have jammed up all the way from the toll road past I-65 to Broadway and back down onto northbound 65, just crawling along there. 219-405-7743 is our hotline. Alicia Tassone with the region traffic alert.
1: Valparaiso, it is Max McNown, and I will be playing the Porter County Fair on July 23rd. You can get your tickets for that show right now, and I hope to see y'all there.
2: 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This

0: done for.
1: We'll hear him perform that one next month, Thursday, July 23rd at the Porter County Fair. It's new music from Max McNown, Done For, Indiana 105. We are not done for giving away the Max McNown tickets. Oh, no, with our Would You Rather Wednesday. You have through the rest of today to enter in just by commenting your answer to the Would You Rather Wednesday question for today. You'll find that over on our Facebook, and tomorrow we'll randomly select a winner, and I'll announce that right about 10:30 tomorrow morning. This story is kind of crazy and scary all at the same time. An 84-year-old suffering severe injuries after he fell at a Waffle House, but now he is filing a lawsuit. This is where it kind of gets ridiculous. He fell near the location in Bartow, Florida, after he said he became distracted by a window ad featuring the chain's limited edition strawberry shortcake waffle, then tripped over an abnormally high curb and fell face first onto the concrete pavement. According to this article, the complaint argues that the height of the curb, a lack of warning paint, and the distraction created by the window advertisements resulted in unreasonably dangerous conditions. I'm sorry, if people could sue everyone for them not paying attention, we'd be in big trouble. I mean, definitely wishing that guy the best, but we'll see what happens with this lawsuit. There's no way, right?
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us what he didn't do. There's Carly Pierce, Indiana 105. That is going to do it for me today. It's Alicia. Thank you so much for listening in. Don't forget to get entered in the Would You Rather Wednesday Max McNown giveaway on our Facebook. If you answer the Would You Rather Wednesday question, you're entered to win a pair of tickets for the fair next month. The Mullet Man is in next at 3. We'll be keeping an eye on the showers and storms moving through this afternoon. Buffy.

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2: Things appear to have gotten testy during a meeting today between some Senate Republicans and President Trump. Trump told reporters that he doesn't like a few people in the room, and Republican Senator Tim Sheehy said things got a bit lively. Reports say Trump was unhappy at the GOP senators who supported an Iran war powers resolution that passed yesterday. He also expressed his frustration over the stalled Save America Act voter ID bill. Earlier today, Trump abruptly canceled a signing ceremony for the bipartisan housing bill, saying he won't sign it until the Save America Act gets passed. Democratic Socialists are the big winners in last night's New York primary elections. The candidates endorsed by New York City Mayor Zoran Mamdani include progressive challenger Brad Lander, who's accused Israel of committing genocide in Gaza. He beat two-term incumbent Dan Goldman, who was supported by pro-Israel groups. Democratic Socialist Claire Valdez won the primary for New York's
3: could receive up to $25,000 in disaster relief funds to help with recovery. Officials say applications are open for residents of the 63 Indiana counties declared a disaster emergency by Governor Braun. If your primary residence was damaged and you are uninsured or underinsured, you can apply. Officials say money can be used for the costs of repairing, replacing, or restoring property and cannot be used to help pay insurance deductibles. The Indiana Department of Homeland Security encourages residents to be on the lookout for home repair scams. They say you should be cautious of contractors who show up uninvited, pressure you to make a quick decision, demand a large upfront payments, or claim to be working with a government agency without proof. Officials say before hiring anyone, research the company, verify licenses and insurance, get a written contract, and never pay the full amount before work begins. Taking a few extra steps can help protect your home, your finances, and your recovery. If you suspect a scam, you're encouraged to contact the Indiana Attorney General's office. We've shared more information on the Region News Team Facebook page. Indiana American Water invites their new customers in Merrillville, Lakes of the Four Seasons, and Roselawn to a community open house. The company recently acquired Community Utilities of Indiana, and they invite residents to meet the team, learn about services, and have any questions answered. It will be held at the Dean and Barbara White Community Center on Broadway in Merrillville next Tuesday, June 30th from 6 to 7:30 p.m. Your forecast is coming up next. I'm Jamie Foster with the Region News Team.
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5: Alicia Tassone with the region traffic update. Still want to avoid the ramp eastbound 89.

0: 94 to Central Avenue. Expect delays. According to the Indiana State Police, for a criminal investigation, no ongoing threat to public safety, but that ramp is closed. Eastbound 8094 to Central Avenue. We still have heavy traffic westbound from the I-65 corridor back onto the toll road and onto I-94, so be careful there along the westbound side of 8094 as well. 219-405-7743 is our hotline. Alicia Tassone with the region traffic update.
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2: Well, the White Sox on the south side are in a rain delay, and we're going to get some of that rain in the region for this afternoon. In fact, I look to the west in the Rockford area, and they're under a severe thunderstorm watch on the Illinois side. We'll keep an eye on that. For later tonight, around 6, 6:30, 7 o'clock, we could have some thunderstorms barreling through the region with heavy downpours for tonight. So we'll keep an eye on that and make sure you are weather ready for tonight as well. Showers, thunderstorms for tonight. Heavy rainfall down to 62. Southwest winds 5 to 10. Tomorrow, partly sunny, uneventful, just breezy and mild. Upper 70s, upper 50s tomorrow night. Friday, there is a 40% chance of showers in the forecast, highs in the mid-70s. Dyer, 73. Ogden Dunes at 70. South of the river, Wheatfield, 75 degrees.

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1: Mike. What day is it, Mike?
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3: Mike Summers.

make it worth your while. Russell Dickerson, hey, here we are. Get together on Wednesday, Mullet Man. It's Indiana 105. How you doing today? You doing all right? All right. So 4 weeks away from the Porter County Fair, the 10 best days of summer. And there are so many ways that you could win free concert tickets to the shows. I'm talking about on the Facebook posts that one earlier today, Would You Rather Wednesday with Alicia. All you have to do on these Facebook posts, when you see them on our timeline, all you have to do is just check in. Say your name or whatever, you know, like tomorrow on Throwback Thursday. Melissa came up with a really good idea of having not only you request your song, but also say you want tickets. And that's how you get qualified for the drawing for Trace Atkins, because that's tomorrow. And then today we have various tickets for you to score for Porter County Fair Grandstand shows. That's cool. So that being said, why don't we visit Facebook? And what are we doing today? That's what I thought we're doing.

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0: Missouri. Skyler from Sherrillville checking in. Hi, Skyler. What's happening? Hey, see you at the Lake County Fair, my brother. Robert Phillips says, hey, Mullet Man in Cedar Lake. Still cleaning up after the tornado. Plus, I'm waiting on my insurance guy. Have a great day. Robert, I hope everything goes well with you. Sorry to hear that you were affected with that tornado. Erica's at the Pivot Lounge, serving all-you-can-eat wings, along with other adult beverages. Hi, Erica. Barb Clark Burke, celebrating her granddaughter's 8th birthday today. Happy birthday to your granddaughter. Granger's tonight. Tony and, yeah, is it Heidi Torres? Westville Prison checking in, working on the new addition. Tim Pritchett just got home in Portage after another 16-hour shift at Cliffs and Burns Harbor. I'm telling you, Tim, take another vacation, man. Judy says, mower before it rains. Judy, you better finish now because we're going to get soaked here in a couple hours. Todd checking in at work in Portage, just like every Wednesday. And Tom checking in. And he's at the Sox game right now. He posted a photo. The tarps are on the field on the south side, hoping to have visions of the sod. What does he say here? Hoping to have visions of the sod very soon. I don't know what that means, but I'm going to click on that photo. Oh, that's a great view, Tom. Hey, Tom, when are you going to invite me to the game, man? I'd love to go to a game with you. I think you'd have like another mullet night. That was cool when Phil King and I went to that game. That was a fun night. Let's see. Katie enjoying this hot day in Troy, Alabama. Really? Let's find out. Ethel. Let's bring Ethel in the show today. By the way, we are using AI today. Don't get mad. Ethel, what's the temperature in Troy, Alabama? Let's see what she says here. Don't let me down, Ethel. Come on. Really? Let's try it again. Temperature in Troy, Alabama.
1: It's 86 degrees in Troy right now.
0: Wow, that's hot. All right. Thanks, Katie. Enjoy the rest of the afternoon. All right, coming back with songs on the way. Lee Bryce, he's playing the night before the Lake County Fair kicks off this year. Alan Jackson from the 90s next. And we'll keep an eye on the rain for you as well. 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

0: Thank you, Alan Jackson, for all the incredible years of great country music. Even on Indiana 105, as Saturday night will be his final last concert of his career. I don't know anybody going to that show. But Alan Jackson, Last Call. His Nashville performance at Nashville's Nissan Stadium. It sold out. It sold out within like 10 minutes when it was real last year. George Strait's going to say goodbye to him. Luke Combs, Lainey Wilson, Carrie Underwood, they're all going to get up there and sing. Luke Bryan, Miranda Lambert, Eric Church, Riley Green, among some of the superstars. And what's nice is that NBC will air this concert, which will be filmed Saturday night. So we all can see that as they say goodbye to Alan Jackson. What a career. Wow. Alan Jackson. Alan Eugene Jackson. All right, that's cool. NBC, so we don't know what date it'll be. They have to film it first. But expect that. All right, thank you, Alan Jackson. All right, let's go back to social media and say hello.
1: Hello.
0: Shannon. Hi, Shannon.

0: found out she's the employee of the month. Hey, Shannon, where are you working at? Matt from Chesterton, how you doing? Linda Neal checking in. Hi, Linda, at work with Tom and Colin and Larry. Crown Feed, Crown Points. Did you finish mowing the Mullet Ranch? Why, I'm glad you asked, Linda. I did. I finished the backyard. I got some fuel, and now I got the tractor in the barn now. In fact, I cleaned it up a bit. I got the mowing deck all cleaned. I don't leave grass clippings underneath the mowing deck because you know what happens when you mow in the rain and you store the tractor? The next day, it smells like dirty sweat socks. It's awful. Like it's fermented, like, yeah, underneath the mowing deck. Yeah, I know. Thanks, Linda, for asking me. But, yeah, I'm done. I'm done mowing. Trimming, weed whacking, the whole thing. I'm done. Hey, Sean, North Carolina, heading back home tonight. I miss my 105.5. Sean, safe travels, man. Charles Bender checking in. All over Valpo delivering auto parts. Hey, Charles. Rob Zim checking in. At home in my beautiful, scenic Valparaiso, relaxing and thankful for yet another day. Be blessed, my friends, and thankful for the nurses and CNAs. Love, Zim. Thank you, Rob, for the great kind words for those nurses. Karen's at Turkey Run. Who else is checking in? Hey, Frank. Frank Dabros. Yo, Frank. Toyota of Merrillville. Work in the parts department. Thanks for checking us out, Frank. Thanks for listening in, brother. And Bobby at Discount Transmission. Slinging wrenches today. All right. I have some wrench-slinging music on the way next. Indiana 105.
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5: In Michigan City, officials say just before 8 this morning, divers recovered the body of a missing 13-year-old from the waters of Lake Michigan. The juvenile's body was located along the eastern side of the Michigan City Lighthouse Pier in roughly 11 feet of water. A multi-agency search had been ongoing since Monday evening when a 911 caller reported a juvenile swimmer had gone missing near the Michigan City Lighthouse Pier. Officials say search operations were complicated by hazardous lake conditions, including 4 to 6 foot waves. Three divers were injured during the search that first night and had to be taken to the hospital for treatment. Illinois State Police say a man was struck and killed by a vehicle on I-80/94 while attempting to change a tire in South Suburban Lansing. It happened this morning in the westbound lanes near Torrance Avenue. The investigation caused a major traffic backup that extended for several miles into Northwest Indiana. Anyone with information regarding the crash is urged to contact Illinois State Police. obese. In Chicago, health officials are investigating a case of measles last week at O'Hare Airport. The Chicago Department of Public Health says the case involves a traveler who arrived at O'Hare on June 17th. Officials say the person likely caught the measles outside of the country, and members of the public may have been exposed to the illness on that day at Terminal 5. For the Region News Team, I'm Jamie Foster. Your forecast is coming up next.
6: Alicia Tassone with the Region Traffic Update. Southbound I-65, be careful for a crash just south of Ridge Road. It looks like it's off to the right shoulder, but it's slowing things down as everybody getting off from eastbound 80-94 onto southbound 65, hitting the brakes there. Eastbound side of 80-94 hitting the brakes approaching Central Avenue. Reminder that ramp is still blocked. We've got heavy traffic still westbound side of 80-94 from the toll road all the way through past Kennedy Avenue before things open up again. 219-405-7743 is our hotline. Alicia Tassone with the Region Traffic Update.
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8: You know you make me wanna kick my heels up and
0: shout. All right, stand up and shout if you're at work sitting down all day. Or if you're driving, don't do that. But hello to you and hello to our truck drivers. Breaker 19, if you're heading towards Schaumburg, let's see here. Des Plaines running into some thunderstorms. That's actually moving across the lakefront. There's another system that's on its way near Rockford, and that's going to dip down to the south later tonight around 7. South Lake County, Crown Point, we could have some rumble of thunderstorms and some heavy rain tonight, so we'll keep an eye on that for you. Hello to our first responders and veterans each and every day. We thank you. And hello, farmers. Corn crops are looking really good. And how about them lawns? Yeah, I mowed today. I'm done. Got a nice green carpet lawn, Mullet Ranch. Although in July, it'll be all brown again. 62 our low tonight with scattered showers and storms, and some of these storms could produce some heavy downpours. Partly sunny tomorrow. Be a nice day. 78. Winds out of the west, 5 to 10. Upper 50s tomorrow night. 40% chance of rain Friday, but that could all change. Highs in the mid-70s. Looking good Saturday. Upper 70s. Maybe a chance of rain on Friday night. Right now, East Chicago at 72. Portage at Bass Pro at 72. Wanata! 73 in game one of the doubleheader. Cubs beat the Mets 10-3. Sox on the south side, and I believe they're getting the game going after, well, no, they're back in the rain delay.

beer with my friends. Kenny Chesney, Old Dominion, Mullet Man. Have you ever tried Heineken Zero? It tastes like beer. Yeah, that's what I had on New Year's Eve. 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No side effects. Just tastes like... 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And I got a gut. It's Ella Langley and Morgan Wallen, Indiana 105.

0: My wife, Tammy, doesn't know it, but she's the queen of our double wide. Actually, I live in a modular. South of the river, Sammy Kershaw, and I'm the Charlie Daniels of the torque wrench, because I'm not really handy with tools. It's Indiana 105, Mullet Man. All right. Yeah, you know, if I could do it all over again, living south of the river, I wish I had a basement, a full basement. We have a crawl space. Have you ever been in a crawl space? Somebody who's 6'4 trying to walk into a crawl space? That's the worst, I'm telling you. Especially when we had the tornado back in March. There was nowhere to go. You know, there's no safe place in our house. But if I could do it all over again, it's hard to put a hot tub in a crawl space. That at a pool table or my drum set. There's a joke there. Yeah. It's got to be a very small drum set. Anyhow. All right, so many, many ways for you to win Porter County Fair Grandstand Show tickets. And we have tons of contests online on our Facebook page. And tomorrow being Throwback Thursday, look for the Throwback Thursday of Trace Atkins. Because once you comment like a song request, that gets you qualified to register. There's no purchase necessary. But just even say, I want tickets, whatever. As long as you comment on the throwback, whether making a song request, you're going to be in the drawing. And on Friday, we're going to announce the winner of the Trace Atkins concert tickets. And there's another way to win Trace Atkins concert tickets. Curry Motors Ford of Valpo, our cruise night. I'm bringing out some tickets for the classic car cruise night at the corner of Roosevelt and Lincoln Way in the old 3D lot. 5 o'clock is our broadcast, so all makes and models are welcome. Even if you don't have a classic car, show up in your Maverick and say, hey, how do I win these tickets? They're going to have a taco truck. Mazza Mitla taco truck. So from 5 to 7, that's our broadcast with Curry Motors Ford of Valpo Cruise Night. All right, let's go back to social media and say hello. Tom is our guy at Delrate today. He's at the Sox game, and looks like they got the grounds crew out there, and they're playing baseball. He says, three-time NBA champion from the Chicago Bulls, Horace Grant, threw out the first pitch. See, you can't get that anywhere. You didn't know that because Tom. Thank you, Tom. In fact, Tom's going to update us with the score. He also says Gary native Wirt High School 1983 NL Rookie of the Year Ron Kittle was just recognized at the game for being inducted to the Chicagoland Sports Hall of Fame. You got that all right there in 1 minute. Thanks to Tom. Thank you, Tom. He's our sports guy. He's at the game. Good luck to the Sox. Caleb's at work in Munster. Slow day, but life is great. Isn't that great, Kayla, when you have a slow work day? Yeah. Jody, today in Edmonton, Kentucky, visiting my son and his family. Safe travels, Jody. Say hi to your son. Drew. Hey, Drew. Nice dry barn just east of Chesterton. Oh, he's in a nice dry barn. Okay. Thank you, Drew, for chiming in. And we have somebody in... Hi, Cheryl. She's in Florida. And is it Arcadia? Is that how you pronounce that? Arcadia. For a few more days. Storm is coming in, though. Oh, so they got storms in Florida. Yeah, we got our own storm to worry about. Well, safe travels there, Cheryl. 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I'll be right back.
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2: Tensions appear to be rising between President Trump and some Senate Republicans as they held a closed-door meeting today on Capitol Hill. After exiting the meeting, Trump said he doesn't like a few people in the room, and Republican Senator Tim Sheehy said things got a bit lively. At issue is Trump's stalled Save America Act voter ID bill. He was originally headed to the Capitol Statuary Hall for a ceremony to sign the bipartisan housing bill before the meeting. He abruptly canceled that this morning, saying he won't sign it until the Save America Act gets passed. Republican senators are reportedly not happy about Trump's decision, and they too are expressing frustration that they can't get the votes to get the act passed. Flooding threats are expected to continue, affecting millions of people across the central and southern U.S. It's making its way down into the Gulf Coast of Mississippi and Alabama today as rain is set to hit the region. Tomorrow, the threat of flash floods will move into parts of Kansas and Missouri. Widespread rainfall totals of up to 2 inches are expected. I'm Chris Caraggio.
3: The Gary Sanitary District says they are closely monitoring the Calumet River. Officials say the city's sanitary sewer system is operating at full capacity and is processing wastewater as designed. Any areas of flooding concern are due to excessive rainfall, and water will gradually recede once the rain ends, river levels decrease, and standing water naturally drains and absorbs into the ground. With more rain on the way, the city encourages residents to test their sump pumps to make sure they are working, move valuables and important documents out of basements and low-lying areas, install backflow preventers, and monitor river levels. We've shared more information on the Region News Team Facebook page. The Lake County Treasurer's Office in Crown Point is collecting supplies for storm victims in Merrillville. They're accepting canned food and dried goods. The Treasurer's Office is in the Lake County Government Center on Main Street in Crown Point, in Building A on the second floor. All donations will be taken to the Red Cross Emergency Headquarters for distribution. The Gary Air Show is soaring back into the region this August. Organizers say the three-day event, August 21st through 23rd, will feature exciting aviation performances over Lake Michigan, family-friendly entertainment, and a dazzling drone and pyro show. Marquette Park will again serve as the primary viewing location. Attendees will enjoy a weekend with a lively festival atmosphere featuring food vendors, exhibitor displays, family activities, interactive experiences, and entertainment for all ages. We've shared more information on our Facebook page. 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I'm Jamie Foster for the Region News Team.
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5: Checking in on the roads, 8094 eastbound, finding heavy traffic coming from the Illinois side, on and off, continuing over towards Burr Street, and then hitting the brakes again, approaching I-65, where we have traffic slowing down onto southbound 65 from an earlier crash down past Ridge, so jamming up on the ramp there, southbound 65 to the eastbound Borman. Northbound delays as well on I-65, approaching 8094, as traffic is still pretty jammed up through that I-65 corridor over towards Kennedy. Also still finding some slow traffic through the Toll Road and Ripley Street area as well, and a reminder, the eastbound 8094 ramp to Central Avenue remains closed. Eastbound side of I-94 in the Chesterton area, we've got the roadwork slowdowns east of State Road 49 near the way station, so watch out for the slowdowns eastbound I-94. Southbound Klein Avenue hitting the brakes still from Chicago Avenue down to 15th Avenue with roadwork down to one lane. US 30 heavy through the Dyer-Shererville area, usual delays there. A heads up, starting tomorrow in Dyer, bridge deck sealing will be taking place on the US 30 bridge over Hart Street Ditch located between Hart Street and Muller Street. US 30 will be reduced to one lane in each direction. 219-405-7743 is our traffic hotline. Only call when safe to do so. Alicia Tassone, Region News Team Traffic.
6: It's 4:08 and I know I'm late.
5: Very late.
6: But that's all right, because we're just getting everybody home. You know, stay home tonight. Some scattered showers to the east of us. We have another system coming from Illinois. We'll keep an eye on that. We're looking around South Lake County, 6:30, 7 o'clock tonight with thunderstorms. heavy punch of downpours, and that's about it. But nothing very severe out of this so far. Cool temperatures tonight, down to 62. And then tomorrow, partly sunny, 78, 58 tomorrow night. 40% chance.
5: Boo.
6: Maybe on Friday, but there's 60% chance it's going to be dry.
5: Right. So we're going with that. Look on the positive side.
6: Yeah, what is that? Optimistic? That's optimistic.
5: Sure, yes.
6: I'm optimistic today. Not the was it pessimistic?
5: That's me.
6: That's a big word. 74 on Friday. Saturday looking good at upper 70s. Right now, Crown Point 74, Westville 72, Hebron 75. Your Cubs took one game away from the Mets today.
5: Woo.
6: And they're split doubleheader.
5: Always good to win the first one.
6: Yeah, 10-3. How about last night? The Sox on a roll. Tom is at the game now. He's our loyal listener. He's the one that goes to all the ball games.
5: Yeah.
6: He said that Ron Kittle's there. They're giving him an award. And Horace Grant from the Bulls throughout the first pitch.
5: Very cool.
6: I wouldn't have known that. I wouldn't have known that unless Tom said that on our timeline on our Facebook
5: page.
6: Very
5: cool.
6: So he's our informant. In fact, he showed a picture of the grounds crew. I guess they call him the sod father. There's a guy that's the sod father.
5: That's funny.
6: And he puts the and he's the one that makes the call. I mean, because that.
5: Was it raining?
6: Oh, yeah. They were in a rain delay.
5: Oh,
6: so
5: gotcha.
6: They got to take this one away from Cleveland today.
5: For sure, yeah.
6: Stay in first place. Right. All right. So we'll keep an eye on that for you with sports. Garth coming up and also John Party. Watch for rain for the ride home tonight.

0: Well, that's a visual. Have you ever had your cowboy boots on so tight you fell down? You're leaning against the wall going, ah. Yeah, I've had that many, many times. And then the snakeskins, I could just kick those babies right off because I double socked. They weren't as tight. There you go. That's footwear news from the Mullet Man and cowboy boots. All right, today's country music news. Let's see here. Beginning tomorrow, did you know that Lee Greenwood is going to be in LaPorte's? Red Wine and Brew Fest kicks off. It's the annual local heroes benefit at the Summit, the Farm Field venue right off of Johnson Road and County Road 500 West. 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You go to redwineandbrewfest.com for more details, and it's to benefit the local heroes of Northwest Indiana. 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Jelly Roll is back with new music, and this one is blending sound and emotion in a big way. He dropped the song Hands Up. It's a gospel-leaning anthem that also fuses his early hip-hop roots with modern country storytelling. You'll hear that soon. Thursday night, CMA Fest television special on ABC, a three-hour show co-hosted by Riley Green and Lara Spencer. Tucker Wetmore talks about his CMA Fest experience and now playing on the big stage.
1: It's crazy to think a couple years ago I was a fan in the stands with my buddies, hanging out, tapping them on the shoulder. I'm going to play this stage someday. And, you know, the next year I was playing Hard Rock stage, and then the year after that I was playing the Satellite stage here in the stadium, and now this year I'm playing the main stage. So it's overwhelming feeling of emotions, and I couldn't be happier.
0: Tomorrow night on ABC, I got the DVR ready to go. Tonight on NBC on The Tonight Show, starring Jimmy Fallon, Cody Johnson will play his song. I wonder if he'll play the new one, Horseback. You'll have to find out later tonight. That's your country music news. Where are you at Wednesday? In about 10 minutes, we'll say hello to you next.
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0: We're back. 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

0: What if we don't? Ashley McBride, 427, Indiana 105, Mullet Man Friday. Take the kids to Michigan City to say hi to Katie Day. Katie will broadcast a Bubbles Ice Cream Parlor, 115 West Cool Spring Avenue in Michigan City from noon to 2. And she'll have all kinds of Bubbles gift certificates for you to win. T-shirts and hoodies. I understand, too, she's got some Porter County Fair Grandstand concert tickets that they'll be giving away at her broadcast. 32 flavors of hand-scooped ice cream to Dole Whips, Bubbles Ice Cream Parlor, the sweetest tradition of Michigan City. And that's Friday, noon to 2, with the broadcast on Indiana 105. 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Hey, Bob Craig and Jr. Bob and Portage working on trophies and plaques for the Hobart High School Theater Hobart Moose Bags fundraiser for this Saturday. He's in his, no pressure, he says, hanging out in the garage today. Hello, Kay, heading home to Burns Harbor from Munster. Going to craft some when I get home. Just moved to a new house, so I might unpack and organize more, too, while listening to Indiana 105. All right, we got some great packing music for you, Kay. Robin, same old cutting fabric. Trucker Dave checking in, working in Gary to south of the river to DeMott. Pat and Maryville at home today. We have, who else? Tom, our guy at the White Sox at the rate today. He says, Roger, I don't know who this is, but he's the grounds crew. He's the head grounds crew guy for the White Sox since 1967. Tom's a diehard White Sox fan. He's at the game today. They were in a rain delay. Go Sox. Let's sweep Cleveland. Seal the deal. Seal coating checking in. Thanks for having us on in the workplace today. And Sharon working bingo at Counts Legion post 301. And you know what I like to say, Sharon, who's got 072. Be right.
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2: We're back. Cruise night is back Friday, June 26th from 5 p.m. to 7:30 p.m. at the old 3D lot on the corner of Roosevelt and Lincoln Way Highway. 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
4: In Michigan City, officials say just before 8 this morning, divers recovered the body of a missing 13-year-old from the waters of Lake Michigan. The juvenile's body was located along the eastern side of the Michigan City Lighthouse Pier in roughly 11 feet of water. A multi-agency search had been ongoing since Monday evening when a 911 caller reported a juvenile swimmer had gone missing near the Michigan City Lighthouse Pier. Officials say search operations were complicated by hazardous lake conditions, including 4 to 6 foot waves. Three divers were injured during the search that first night and had to be taken to the hospital for treatment. Illinois State Police say a man was struck and killed by a vehicle on I-80/94 while attempting to change a tire in South Suburban Lansing. It happened this morning in the westbound lanes near Torrance Avenue. The investigation caused a major traffic backup that extended for several miles into Northwest Indiana. Anyone with information regarding the crash is urged to contact Illinois State Police. police. In Chicago, health officials are investigating a case of measles last week at O'Hare Airport. The Chicago Department of Public Health says the case involves a traveler who arrived at O'Hare on June 17th. Officials say the person likely caught the measles outside of the country, and members of the public may have been exposed to the illness on that day at Terminal 5. For the Region News Team, I'm Jamie Foster. Your forecast is coming up next.
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6: Checking in again on the roads, hitting the brakes on the westbound side of 8094 Central Avenue all the way over towards Kennedy. Going to be hitting the brakes, heavy traffic. Eastbound side of 8094, we've got some delays starting right around the Illinois State Line and over towards Indianapolis Boulevard, just moderate volume. Southbound side of I-65, we have a crash right at the 8094 interchange. Left lane is closed, southbound on I-65, again, right at 8094. Traffic is really starting to stack up there, southbound side of 65. And then continuing to find some volume on the southbound side of I-65, south of Ridge, where we did have an earlier crash, but just moderate volume there. Everything looking okay along the toll road, I-94 eastbound, heavy traffic still east of State Road 49, headed into that work zone there. Southbound side of Klein, slow and go, stop and go at times from Chicago Avenue all the way down to 15th Avenue, US 30, just the usual delays through the Dyer-Sherrillville area. If you see a traffic trouble spot, let us know on our hotline at 219-405-7743. Only call when safe to do so. South Shore Trains reporting on time. Alicia Tassone, Region News Team Traffic.
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1: All right, 4:34 and 15 seconds away from 4:35. I am on time.
2: Woo!
1: All right. So there's some storms just near Rockford, Illinois, and looking at that path later on tonight, that storm is going to move south into South Lake County. 6:30-ish, 7 o'clock, so kind of be weather ready. There's T-ball games going on.
2: Yeah,
1: people still play T-ball? There's still T-ball games?
2: Yeah, it's the only sport I was good at.
1: T-ball?
2: Yeah.
1: Oh, man. Hey, when I was a kid, I wore a cup. I was a catcher.
2: You're the catcher.
1: You wore a cup.
2: See, back in T-ball, we had to play like every position, you know? You had to rotate and like at least try all the positions.
1: For those who don't know what a cup is...
2: I think everyone knows.
1: I wore a solo cup.
2: I think everyone knows what a cup is.
1: And the coach would come by and he would hit you. You got your cup on? This was in high school. Man, oh man, if you weren't wearing a cup, look out. Yeah.
2: Run.
1: Somebody out there laughed.
2: Yeah.
1: 62 are low tonight with showers and thunderstorms, and some of these storms could be on the heavy side. Partly sunny skies tomorrow. Nice. 78, 58 tomorrow night. 40% chance of rain Friday. Mid-70s as we get into the weekend. Dry. But next week, get ready. Hot. You'll have the five-day forecast.
2: It's going to feel like the fair.
1: Yeah. Oh, yeah.
2: For sure.
1: It's that time.
2: 105-degree heat index.
1: Oh, my gosh. Lansing Airport, 74. Chesterton, 72. Madarieville, 76. All right. Parents, good luck during the holidays on this one. Did you read this story earlier?
2: Are we talking Christmas holidays?
1: Well, I'm talking about the latest craze that kids want as far as toys.
2: Oh, no.
1: Forget Tickle Me Elmo. The latest toy craze is called Butter Squishies. What the heck is that?
2: Just like squishies are big these days.
1: Is that one of the ASMR thing that people like the sounds of bubble wrap and, you know?
2: I like bubble wrap.
1: Yeah. Is that what they call that?
2: ASMR, yeah.
1: What does that mean?
2: Like...
1: Okay. So it's
2: just
1: like
2: listening to all the sounds like that.
1: So kind of like a babbling brook.
2: Like,
1: oh, that kind of. Or when they whisper like this.
2: Yeah, that too.
1: Yeah. These soft foam toys shaped like sticks of butter slowly bounce back after you squeeze these things.
2: It looks like a dog toy.
1: It's like the Stretch Armstrong we had in the late 70s. The craze has taken off because the other wildly popular squishy toy, it's called Nido, has become so hard to find. So these toys have been selling out, and parents want to know where they can get these butter squishies.
2: It just sounds funny.
1: Imagine that. They go to a bakery. Hey, do you have any butter squishies?
2: And they just hand them tabs of butter that are like soft.
1: Some fans are taking this a step further. They're freezing these squishies or coating them in wax before cracking them open to make that satisifying ASMR video.
2: Oh, come on.
1: Toy store owners say every kid wants or has a butter, just like Pokemon cards. This is going to be the trend. I'm just warning parents now about these butter squishies.
2: It just gets dumber and dumber, doesn't it?
1: It doesn't say what the retail value on these things, but I just like, why?
2: That's behind the back in the trash worthy.
1: You think so?
2: I think so.
1: All right.
2: That's ASMR right there, you crumpling that paper.
1: Are you ready?

Taking a little ride with the Mullet Man. Thank you, Jason Aldean. His song now is in the top five, Josh Ross, and you're going to like the way you look. I guarantee it.

0: All right, 4:45. Thank you, Josh Ross. Tomorrow is Throwback Thursday, and in between all the throwback songs, we get a chance to get qualified on our Facebook timeline. We're going to have a picture of Trace Atkins. So whether you make a song request or just say, hey, I would love to win tickets, you just have to type something in the comments on the timeline to get qualified. And then on Friday, I understand at around 3 o'clock when we start the show, we'll find out who the winner is to see Trace Atkins at this year's Porter County Fair. We are 4 weeks away. Can you believe that?
1: Wow.
0: So make sure you look for the timeline, a retro photo of Trace Atkins, and all you have to do is type whatever. I love Trace. I love the Mullet Man. A song request, that'll get you qualified into the contest on Facebook. 49er Drive-In, 4:40 tomorrow afternoon. I'll quiz you, Mike's Movie Quiz, and the Toy Story 5 playing this weekend, rated PG. 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

0: Lady Wilson and the guy, the dude on guitar, is John Mayer. And the song Phone, Keys, Wallet, and You. And John Mayer. And the Mullet Man. All right, so on Friday afternoon, I get you set, ready to go with the latest live music, concert events, festivals, car shows, community events, including it's a country weekend in the town of Griffith. And believe it or not, there's a Lainey Wilson tribute act on Saturday afternoon. They're taking place at the Griffith Central Market. So Friday night, they're going to have Hank Williams Jr. tribute, family tradition, and then a tribute to the 90s country on Friday night. Saturday is the Lainey Wilson, Lainey Nation tribute. Terry Lee Goffey, have you ever seen this guy? Johnny Cash tribute Saturday night, along with a George Strait tribute, Morgan Wallen tributes. We'll put that on our weekend rollout right after the Friday song of a bunch of events going on this weekend. 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
2: NATO's chief says European allies are supporting U.S. efforts in the war with Iran. In a meeting with President Trump today at the White House, NATO Secretary General Mark Rutte said Europe allowed U.S. warplanes to use their airstrips to launch strikes. His comments come as Trump grows increasingly critical of NATO. After Rutte spoke, Trump again expressed his disappointment with the UK, France, Italy, and others over what he sees as a lack of support with Iran. Senate Republicans met with President Trump today behind closed doors for what reports describe as a tense exchange. Afterwards, Trump told reporters he doesn't like a few people in the room, and Republican senators confirmed things got testy. Trump was unhappy at the GOP senators who supported an Iran war powers resolution that passed yesterday. He also expressed his frustration over the stalled voter ID bill. Earlier today, Trump abruptly canceled a signing ceremony for the bipartisan housing bill, saying he won't sign it until the Save America Act gets passed. I'm Chris Caraggio.
3: In Hobart, South Lake Mall officials say their youth supervision policy will be in effect tomorrow from 2 p.m. to 8 p.m. This means all guests age 17 and under are required to be accompanied by and remain with a parent or adult age 21 or older at all times. Officials say proof of age will be required for the youth and adult, and those who fail to provide proper identification could be asked to leave. They say one adult may accompany up to six youth, but they must remain with the youths at all times, and they are responsible for the youth's actions. In Porter County, Liberty Township Volunteer Fire says a grant from the Center of Workforce Innovations will help offset the cost of personal protective equipment for a volunteer firefighter entering Fire Academy training. Fire Chief Brian Duncan expresses appreciation for the partnership and the impact the funding will have on preparing volunteer firefighters for service. Officials say the ready-funded work-based learning supportive services grant helps individuals access employment and career training opportunities that might otherwise be out of reach. We've had the cheapest gas in the country for a full month. Governor Braun's office says AAA fuel prices show that Indiana has the cheapest regular gasoline of any state in the country. Braun extended the suspension of gas taxes until July 7th, dropping the average gasoline cost paid by Hoosiers by 61 cents per gallon over the last month. Indiana's average gas price is 60 cents per gallon less than the national average. For the Region News Team, I'm Jamie Foster. 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
5: Checking in on the road, southbound side of I-65, finding delays again south of Ridge Road. As you're coming off of 8094 eastbound, really jamming up there on the ramp. Earlier crash has been cleared at the 8094 interchange. Westbound side of 8094 from I-65 continuing towards Kennedy Avenue. Watch out for the slow and go on and off heavy traffic. We do have a crash being reported now near Broadway westbound. Eastbound, moderate volume near the Illinois state line and continuing towards Kennedy Avenue. Everything looking okay right now through the work zone on I-94 past Chesterton. Everything also looking okay along the toll road. Southbound side of Klein Avenue hitting the brakes from just north of the toll road all the way down to south of 15th Avenue. Watch out for some roadwork delays as well. Northbound, some heavy traffic along US 30 through the Dyer-Shererville area. Illinois side, outbound Bishop Ford, roadwork down from 115th to Sibley, slowing things down. Watch out for rail crossing closures on the south side of Velpo this week at Axe Avenue, Washington Street, and Lafayette Street. Also in Velpo, lane restrictions on Sturdy Road for milling and paving between the Lincoln Way roundabout north to the railroad tracks, with flaggers directing traffic 7 a.m. to 7 p.m. daily this week. 219-405-7743 is our hotline. Only call when safe to do so. Alicia Tassone, Region News Team Traffic.
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7: It's 5:07, and we do have rain on the way. But before we get to the forecast, Kim inboxed me We were talking about those butter squishies.
5: Yes.
7: She says she just left Shipshawana, and they have a bunch of butter squishies. And I said, well, how much are these? Around $5 to $8. They have the big cheese. But didn't look at the price. Have a great night.
5: Well, I just showed you a picture of my mom sent me of one of my nieces.
7: If you're asking why am I talking about, this is the new craze. There's no more Tickle Me Elmo. Now it's this butter squishies that the kids want.
5: I don't know. It's weirder and weirder.
7: Yeah. Well, so thank you, Kim. She heard us talking about that. So it'll set you back $5 to $8. It all depends on what size of the butter.
5: Yeah.
7: You want the 8 pounder?
5: Yeah. The 8 pound stick or the 2 pound stick?
7: Well, that you could sit on that. It'd be used like a seat cushion.
5: It'd be a good like backrest or something.
7: Oh, yeah,
5: I'd take
7: absolutely.
5: That.
7: Absolutely. Like, hey, what are you sitting on? Oh, butter squishy. Yeah, my grandson had that. I thought I'd sit on that. Oh, you could use it in the car.
5: That's funny.
7: Sit on that. Yeah. Anyhow. All right. We do have storms blowing up. Western burbs of Chicago. Eventually getting the Schaumburg, and that could dip down to northwest Indiana later tonight. So we're going to be weather ready, but those areas are under severe thunderstorm watches west of Joliet till 10 o'clock tonight. Northwest Indiana, we're just going to have rain, maybe some heavy rain, lightning, thunder, 62 our low. Tomorrow, partly sunny, 78, west winds 5 to 10. Tomorrow night, upper 50s. Friday, we're just saying goodbye rain.
5: Stay away from
7: Valpo. 40% chance of showers in the afternoon, 74, and then scattered showers Friday night, low 60. And now, the extended forecast.
5: Saturday looks to be the last day before the heat and humidity kick in. Partly sunny, high in the upper 70s. Saturday, Sunday, partly sunny, mid 80s, and then get ready for it. Monday, Tuesday, Wednesday, looks like all next week. Low 90s. Got to get the sprinklers going again.
7: That heat index of 106.
5: Yeah.
7: Well, you know, it's that time of the season.
5: For sweating.
7: 4 weeks away from the Porter County Fair. I mean.
5: I know, right?
7: Right on mark. Yeah. East Chicago and the Harbor, 73. DeMont, 75. Union Mills, 72. Little Caesars. Do they still have the tagline, Pan Pan?
5: I think so.
7: They're swinging into theaters with a new Webberoni pizza.
5: Webberoni.
7: Muller Man, what do you mean Webberoni pizza? 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The kids are going to want this. Customers also could ask for the web topping to other pizzas. So now they're using the web.
5: Something
7: reference.
5: Just weirds me out about stringed pepperoni instead of like string cheese, like circular pepperoni. I don't know.
7: The promotion includes a Spider-Man themed pizza box, collectible posters. Oh, we all knew this was going to happen, and a 1 day pop up experience in Brooklyn. If you're in Brooklyn, where fans can explore a replica of Peter Parker's apartment and grab a slice of the superhero inspired pie. All right, $8.99.
5: All right.
7: Pan. I don't know if it still says Pan Pan. I'm not sure. Oh, there you go. So they're jumping on board. I wonder what McDonald's is doing now for Spider-Man. Or they're more Disney. I don't know.
5: Yeah. Usually everybody does something, right, to celebrate the big movies.
7: All right. Well, there you go. All right, we'll take a look at that. We got that Cubs score. They're playing later.
5: They won the first game. They start at 6:10 for the second game.
7: The Sox were in a rain delay. I think they're just slowly trying to get the game in before the storms hit again.
5: Yeah. So.
7: All right. Have a safe ride home.

0: This is Rich King. Time to check in with a mullet man who is a huge, on the right side of town, a huge White Sox fan.
1: Last night on the South Side.
2: Vargas in the air. Back it goes. Get out! Miguel Vargas gives the Sox the lead here in this sixth inning.
1: Miguel Vargas homered in the sixth inning, and the White Sox went on to beat the Cleveland Guardians 2-1 and have sole possession of first place. Earlier today, the White Sox wrapped up their series with Cleveland.
3: After a rain delay, the White Sox are playing Cleveland.
1: Last night in New York, Pete Crow Armstrong hit a three-run homer. Dansby Swanson also went deep and drove in four runs. And the Cubs beat the New York Mets 9-6. Cubs starting pitcher Edward Cabrera suffered a hamstring strain in the fifth inning and had to be carted off the field. Earlier today, the Cubs in a doubleheader with the Mets.
3: Game one, the Cubs beat the Mets 10-3.
1: The NBA draft was last night. The Chicago Bulls picked 6'10" forward Caleb Wilson from North Carolina with the number 4 overall pick. The Bulls also took Texas guard Dalen Swain with the number 15 pick. WNBA, tonight the Indiana Fever will host the Phoenix Mercury. The Chicago Sky look to snap their 6-game losing streak and host the Portland Fire. Last night in Geneva, Illinois, the Gary South Shore Railcats beat the Kane County Cougars 3-1. Last night at Block Stadium, the East Chicago Thunder beat the Lake County Corndogs 8-5. Tonight, weather permitting, the Corndogs will visit Munster and play the Little Calumet Beavers at 7 p.m.
4: Alicia, to some of the region traffic update. Tips are letting us know we have a semi-fire, a car hauler semi that is on fire on the eastbound side of I-94. Mile marker 42 way out in LaPorte County, getting closer to the Michigan state line. Right two lanes are blocked. Emergency crews are on the scene there working to put out that fire of that semi car hauler. Again, traffic getting by only on the far left there, eastbound side of I-94. So you definitely want to exit in LaPorte County. Alicia Tassone, the region traffic update.
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0: He's got a woman, and you got the mullet man. It's Indiana 105. Thank you, Kane Brown. Briefly, I touched a little bit about what volunteers are being needed for Friday. And I know that we all have busy schedules these days, but I would think that there are a lot of people who are either retired or they're skilled in the trades. This pertains to you, United Way, Northwest Indiana, in partnership with Legacy Foundation, the American Red Cross, Salvation Army, and the town of Merrillville. They're mobilizing volunteers on Friday to assist residents impacted by the recent severe storms. And they're calling on community members to join a coordinated cleanup effort. They're getting together at 8 a.m., 6121 Cleveland Street, Merrillville. Heavy equipment operators, that's what they're looking for. They're looking for people who know how to operate a chainsaw. I tried. I just, there's no way. Chainsaw operators. So looking for tree service professionals. There's probably a lot of services out there that could donate maybe a couple of hours of their time. Contractors. 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Skilled tradespeople. 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Agricultural and construction equipment operators. General labor, too. Volunteers with technical expertise in equipment can even make an immediate and meaningful impact on recovery efforts. So this is through the United Way Northwest Indiana. They're partnering with Legacy Foundation, the American Red Cross, Salvation Army, and the town of Merrillville. Details, this was a news story that Jamie posted. You can go to Region News for more details or just show up at 8 a.m. Friday at 6121 Cleveland Street in Merrillville. Coming back, catch of the day was on this day in 87. Randy Travis took this song to number one. We'll play it next on Indiana 105.
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0: We're back. 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
5: In Burns Harbor, town officials alert residents about a fake survey going around. They say it appears to be about issues in Burns Harbor and includes a link to a Qualtrics form. Officials say this is not from the town and is not an official survey. They encourage residents to be cautious of unexpected emails, texts, or social media messages containing links. If you don't recognize the sender or weren't expecting the message, don't click. Officials say you should protect your personal information by verifying sources before taking action online. In Wheatfield, the town is considering applying for a comprehensive plan planning grant, and they want community input. They've created a survey for residents who want to share their input in the planning process. The grant would come from the Office of Community and Rural Affairs. We've shared a link to the survey on the Region News Team Facebook page. Two new Chicago area locations are pitching proposals for a new Bears stadium. North Suburban McCook Mayor Terry Carr says he wants to keep the team in Illinois. He says the Bears can build a venue on a 150-acre site near the corner of 55th Street and East Avenue, which is a former quarry. Meanwhile, State Representative from Chicago Curtis Tarver is pitching a location on the city's south side at 85th and Lakeshore Drive near the old U.S. Steelworks property. In related news, Illinois Governor J.B. Pritzker says he's prepared to call a special legislative session in Springfield to get a deal on a stadium bill done. He also mentioned that Bears executives must be specific about the provisions that they want in the legislation so legislators can vote on them. For the Region News Team, I'm Jamie Foster. Your forecast is next.
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7: Checking in again on the roads, westbound side of 8094. Still watch out for some moderate volume between I-65 and Kennedy. Eastbound side coming across the state line back into Indiana, still slowing down over towards Indianapolis Boulevard. Everything looking okay along the southbound side of I-65. Eastbound side of I-94, if you're headed towards Michigan, east of the U.S. 2035 interchange in LaPorte County, we have a semi-car hauler on fire there. Crews working to put out that fire, and looks like they have. And it's just smoking now, but lots of emergency crews on the scene there, blocking the two right lanes, so only far left lane getting through.

0: really backed up there along the eastbound side of I-94, so you definitely want to exit at US 20 out in LaPorte County. Southbound side of Klein hitting the brakes from the toll road all the way down to 80-94 with ongoing road work. US 30 heavy traffic through the Schererville area, especially both directions approaching 41. The rest of our main roadways all seem to be running along pretty smoothly. If you see a traffic trouble spot, let us know on our hotline 219-405-7743 when safe to do so. Leisha Tassone, Region News Team Traffic.
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2: 535, a pop-up shower right above Sauk Village on the state line, headed towards Schererville. 30, you're going to get wet. In fact, tonight, after the daytime heating, if we had any, we'll have these pop-up thunderstorms. But we do have something that's going to arrive around 6:30, 7 o'clock tonight. And it's all brewing south of Joliet. We'll keep an eye on that for you.
0: It ruined some of the farmer's markets tonight. I know Cedar Lake canceled theirs
2: in
0: anticipation. Oh. But I don't know. I mean, I don't know if it's rained there yet.
2: Right, right. Well, all I know is that it can't rain Friday.
0: No,
2: it better not rain
0: not.
2: Friday.
0: No, go We've away,
2: got the,
0: rain.
2: We got the cruise night at the 3D lots, classic cars, so it can't rain at all. Easier said.
0: I know. Right? Come on, Matt Wentz.
2: Yeah, Matt, come on, Matt. Remove the fork.
0: Oh,
2: yeah,
0: it's Matt Wentz's birthday today.
2: Is it?
0: Yes.
2: Uh-huh.
0: So happy birthday, Matt Wentz.
2: Should we do the Hacienda happy?
0: What rhymes with Wentz?
2: Jeez, I have no idea. Wentz. Mints? Have a mint.
0: Have a birthday mint.
2: Have a birthday
0: mint. Have some birthday mints.
2: Yeah. That's great. Andes, those little green Andes
0: exactly.
2: mints. Happy birthday, Matt Wentz. Take a few more Andes mints. Okay, there, we did that. All right. All right, now to the weather. Showers and storms, some could be on the heavy side tonight. Cool temperatures down to 62. Tomorrow going to be a beautiful day. 78, sunshine, west winds 5 to 10. Upper 50s tomorrow night. 40% chance on Friday of rain. 74, scattered showers on Friday night, low 60, 78 Saturday. And after that, everybody's on their own because we have the heat arriving.
0: Yeah, I hope your AC
2: is
0: working. Get the sprinklers
2: definitely.
0: Going.
2: Yeah. Mm-hmm. Happy birthday, Matt Wentz. Make sure you eat your mints. If only Matt was listening.
0: Yeah.
2: He's sleeping.
0: He's
2: right
0: probably
2: now.
0: Sleeping right now, yeah.
2: Wolf Lake, Hammond, 73. Couch, 74. Lake Village, 75. Chesterton, 72. I don't know what to think of this story.
0: Is it another behind the back in the trap?
2: No, I don't want to, because the views expressed on this show, I'm not making a statement about making fun of the elderly. I would never do that. It just kind of makes you think, wow, did I get all the story, partial story?
0: Is this a story that Jamie sent us?
2: Yeah, Waffle House.
0: Mm-hmm. Yeah, I talked about this.
2: Well, I mean, again, Waffle House, I'm not making fun of Waffle House either. I think they've got great food.
0: I feel like this is one of those things like when the person sued McDonald's for the hot coffee, when they spilled the hot coffee in their lap.
2: Yeah.
0: This is like one of those stories.
2: Now, if it was a Waffle House in Kentucky, maybe I would smirk, but I'm not.
0: Where's this Waffle House at?
2: This is in Florida.
0: Okay.
2: All right. An 84-year-old man is filing a lawsuit against Waffle House in Florida. He claims the window sign advertising strawberry shortcake waffles caused him to fall down. He ended up smacking his face into the pavement. How terrible is this? Apparently, he also tore his rotator cuff. Now he wants compensation from Waffle House. Now, there's more to the story. He ended up smacking his face. Wait, hold on. Let me back this up. All right. While navigating in the parking lot, this is where the steps of the the lawyers are saying abnormally high curb. Plaintiff Edward Bold's attention was distracted by the advertisements, and he's unknowingly tripped and fell over the curb, which resulted in severe and permanent injuries. The lawsuit alleges that the sign, the curb height, the lack of warning paint created a dangerous situation for him as a customer.
0: So he was paying attention to the window sign and not looking where he was walking and tripped and fell. That to me, that's your own problem.
2: So to me, the tripping hazard is he wasn't paying attention of his surroundings. Now, any lawyer is going to say you got to be, you know, even though there are like billboard signs on the expressway,
0: and you know every place is required to have a handicap accessible entrance. So if there's like a curb or a step, there is some place where there's a ramp where if he was not sure footed, he could go up the ramp. So I don't know.
2: Well, Waffle House, by providing signs in the windows, is inviting its customers to take their attention away from the hazards. This is where the lawsuit is going. So it's taking your attention, distracting you away from the hazards. But then, you know, again, it's unfortunate that that happens.
0: It is.
2: I mean, think about it today on 8094. There are billboards that, like, wow. And then you're like, oh, you know.
0: Yeah, that's your own problem at that point.
2: I feel for the guy.
0: You hope he's okay. Yeah.
2: It doesn't say anything about who is or plaintiff or who's going to, the final judgment.
0: I don't know. We'll see. Yeah, we'll see what happens.
2: Yeah. All right.
0: Jamie just walked in here a second ago. Catch this stick of butter.
2: Well, hold on a second. Hold on. We're transitioning gears.
0: I got to ask her where she got these from. Oh, you missed. I don't like the texture of that.
2: All right.
0: I don't like the feeling of that.
2: A couple hours ago, we were talking about these squishy toys.
0: I don't like that.
2: Lo and behold, I'm holding the 4 ounce butter.
0: Jamie,
2: squishy.
0: Where did you get these?
2: Actually, you know what?
0: I don't like that.
2: Ew. I'm sniffing it.
0: If you squish it in, then it like sticks there, and it takes a while to come
2: back.
0: You
2: know, I'm telling you, this reminds me of something
0: Jamie, come over here real quick.
2: You know what this reminds me of?
0: Where did you get these from?
2: Yeah.
3: I don't know. I think off of Amazon.
2: You know,
3: my kids.
2: Do you guys remember Stretch Armstrong, the doll?
3: Yeah.
2: This reminds me of something similar to Stretch. You can stretch this.
0: I don't like this texture.
3: It's weird.
2: And then it folds. It goes back into the cube again. So I can see why kids want this.
0: Strange. Very strange that this is like trendy.
2: The texture is very soft and, you know, you can roll it into a ball.
3: But it looks
2: and
3: legit.
2: Then it goes back to the normal square
0: size. It looks
2: size.
0: Like a legit stick of butter, yeah.
3: But then, I guess
0: that texture.
2: This is just crazy stuff.
0: It's just weird.
2: It's amazing how like 2 hours
0: well,
2: we were
0: talking. Now we know. I know.
2: We were talking about it and all of a sudden now I'm holding the dart.
0: Did you have your kids bring these in?
2: Oh my gosh.
3: Bring me a stick of butter.
2: Oh my gosh.
4: Arr, matey. It's time for the Bullet Man's catch of the day.

0: On this day in 87, Randy Travis took the song Forever and Ever Amen to number one. Wow, this song is going to tug at the heartstrings. It's brand new from Cole Swindell and Girl Dad.
1: I

0: Wow. Cole Swindell and Girl Dad. This would have been the continuation of the story that he started back in 2015 with the song You Should Be Here. Cole lost his dad in 2013. And with this new song, it carries the story forward about imagining what he had to say to his father after getting married in 2024, after losing his dad in 2013, and welcoming his daughter in 2025. Wow. Girl Dad, as heard on Alicia's New Music at Noon, too. All right. Curry Motors Ford of Valpo, Cruise Night. They are calling for rain, but it's not going to hit Valparaiso. Cruise Night, 5 o'clock Friday afternoon. I'm going to be out of the studio. Phil is filling in, and I'm going to be hanging out at the corner of Roosevelt and Lincoln Way in the old 3D lot. 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All right, coming back with Luke Combs, Lauren Elena with Chase Matthew, New Country next. It's 5:50, 10 minutes away from 6. 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

All from a winning scratch card. 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I get excited when I win $2 on a scratch card. Powerball tonight, $327 million. Coming up in the news at 6, don't get scammed, but there are home repair scams going on in Northwest Indiana. It's Lauren Elena and Chase Matthew together.

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4: NATO's chief says the U.S. efforts in Iran are being supported by European allies. In a meeting with President Trump today at the White House, NATO Secretary General Mark Rutte said Europe allowed U.S. warplanes to use their airstrips to launch strikes.
5: 4,000 to 5,000 U.S. planes taking off from bases in Europe in the 6 weeks this war took place.
4: His comments come as Trump grows increasingly critical of NATO. Some major decisions could be coming from the Supreme Court tomorrow. The justices set a self-imposed deadline to finish their work by the end of June, and there are decisions involving several high-profile cases yet to be released. They include transgender athlete bans and President Trump's birthright citizenship order. Millions across parts of the central and southern U.S. remain under the threat of flooding. It's making its way down into the Gulf Coast of Mississippi and Alabama today as rain is set to hit the region. The threat of flash floods will move into parts of Kansas and Missouri Thursday. I'm Lisa Carton.
6: Porter County Emergency Management Agency says residents could receive up to $25,000 in disaster relief funds to help with recovery. Officials say applications are open for residents of the 63 Indiana counties declared a disaster emergency by Governor Braun. If your primary residence was damaged and you are uninsured or underinsured, you can apply. Officials say money can be used for the costs of repairing, replacing, or restoring property and cannot be used to help pay insurance deductibles. The Indiana Department of Homeland Security encourages residents to be on the lookout for home repair scams. They say you should be cautious of contractors who show up uninvited, pressure you to make a quick decision, demand large upfront payments, or claim to be working with a government agency without proof. Officials say before hiring anyone, research the company, verify licenses and insurance, get a written contract, and never pay the full amount before work begins. Taking a few extra steps can help protect your home, your finances, and your recovery. If you suspect a scam, you're encouraged to contact the Indiana Attorney General's office. We've shared more information on the Region News Team Facebook page. Indiana American Water invites their new customers in Merrillville, Lakes of the Four Seasons, and Roselawn to a community open house. The company recently acquired Community Utilities of Indiana, and they invite residents to meet the team, learn about services, and have any questions answered. It will be held at the Dean and Barbara White Community Center on Broadway in Merrillville next Tuesday, June 30th from 6 to 7:30 p.m. Your forecast is coming up next. I'm Jamie Foster with the Region News Team.
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9: One final check on the roads. Westbound side of 8094 hitting the brakes between Grant Street and Kennedy Avenue, still with some moderate volume, but otherwise looking good on 8094 eastbound I-65. Toll road looking good. I-94, again, still watch out for that earlier semi car hauler that was on fire east of LaPorte, past the US 20 exit. That may be where you want to exit if you want to avoid getting caught in that backup. Down to one lane, left lane getting through, two right lanes blocked, eastbound I-94. Again, out in LaPorte County, mile marker 42, past the US 20 exit. Southbound Klein still hitting the brakes from just north of the Toll Road all the way down to 80-94. Seeing some pretty heavy traffic at the intersection of 30 and 41 in Schererville, especially backing things up now both directions of 41, so taking a while to get through that intersection. Starting tomorrow in Dyer, US 30 will be reduced to one lane in each direction between Hart Street and Moeller Street for bridge deck sealing work. Expect delays and allow extra travel time through that area of US 30 in Dyer. 219-405-7743 is our hotline. Only call when safe to do so. Alicia Tassone, Region News Team Traffic.
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6: For Northwest Indiana, temperatures will be in the low 60s tonight with showers and thunderstorms likely, partly sunny on Thursday with highs in the upper 70s. Mostly cloudy Thursday night with temperatures in the upper 50s, cloudy with a chance of showers on Friday with highs in the low 70s, partly sunny Saturday with highs in the upper 70s, then we'll be in the mid 80s on Sunday with partly sunny skies. That's your region forecast.

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0: Indiana 105, brand new from Riley Green. Think as you drunk, and you got to wonder if he is nervous about tomorrow night. Well, it was already taped. The CMA Fest will air on ABC. It was filmed during the 53rd CMA Fest in downtown Nashville about a month ago. And Riley Green will co-host the event with Good Morning America's Lara Spencer, and he talks about the CMA Fest. Riley,
1: well, performing at the CMA Fest is such a big deal, and obviously getting to play in Nissan and, you know, something you grow up dreaming about doing. I don't think I ever grew up dreaming about hosting. I think that's something that I hope I didn't bite off more than I can chew, but excited about being able to have a part in the festival and being able to interview some of the other artists I'm friends with and fans of, and it'll be a good time.
0: All right, CMA Fest will air tomorrow night on ABC and stream next day on Hulu. It's 5 o'clock somewhere. Alan Jackson, the late, great Jimmy Buffett, Brooks and Dunn, and even Lee Bryce next on Indiana 105.
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6: The Gary Sanitary District says they are closely monitoring the Calumet River. Officials say the city's sanitary sewer system is operating at full capacity and is processing wastewater as designed. Any areas of flooding concern are due to excessive rainfall, and water will gradually recede once the rain ends, river levels decrease, and standing water naturally drains and absorbs into the ground. With more rain on the way, the city encourages residents to test their sump pumps to make sure they are working, move valuables and important documents out of basements and low-lying areas, install backflow preventers, and monitor river levels. We've shared more information on the Region News Team Facebook page. The Lake County Treasurer's Office in Crown Point is collecting supplies for storm victims in Merrillville. They're accepting canned food and dried goods. The Treasurer's Office is in the Lake County Government Center on Main Street in Crown Point in Building A on the second floor. All donations will be taken to the Red Cross Emergency Headquarters for distribution. The Gary Air Show is soaring back into the region this August. Organizers say the 3-day event, August 21st through 23rd, will feature exciting aviation performances over Lake Michigan, family-friendly entertainment, and a dazzling drone and pyro show. Marquette Park will again serve as the primary viewing location. Attendees will enjoy a weekend with a lively festival atmosphere featuring food vendors, exhibitor displays, family activities, interactive experiences, and entertainment. entertainment for all ages. We've shared more information on our Facebook page. 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I'm Jamie Foster for the Region News Team. For Northwest Indiana, showers and thunderstorms overnight tonight with lows in the low 60s, upper 70s on Thursday with partly sunny skies, mostly cloudy Thursday night with lows in the upper 50s. Low

70s on Friday with cloudy skies and a chance of showers. Partly sunny Saturday with highs in the upper 70s. Then it'll feel like summer on Sunday. Partly sunny with highs in the mid to upper 80s. That's your region forecast.

0: time zone am I on? What country am I in?
1: It doesn't matter. It's 5 o'clock somewhere.
0: It's always on 5 in Margaritaville, come to think of it.
1: Yeah, I heard that.
0: You've been there, haven't you?
1: Yes, sir.
0: I've seen your boat there.
1: I've been to Margaritaville a few times.
0: All right. Well, that's good.
1: Stumble my way back.
0: Okay. Well, we just want to make sure you can keep it between the navigational beacons.
1: Between the buoys. I got it.
0: All right. Well, it's 5 o'clock. Let's go somewhere.
1: I'm ready. Crank it up.
0: Let's get out of here.
1: I'm gone.

0: 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First movie shortly after dusk around 8:30. So that'll be a nice way to take the family out, take the kids, and go see Toy Story 5. 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Coming back with Corey Kett, Rodney Atkins next.
1: Summer weather in the region. It brings the heat.
2: Temperatures are going to surge, and as a result, it's going to get hot around here.
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